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Akariya minimi, minimsa wuna ubedi medinemu.

on the tree, that we, having died to sins, might live for righteousness, by whose stripes we were healed. For God made him who knew no sin to be sin for us, that we might become the righteousness of God in him. Thank you, Jesus, for your grace.

Nadie va a vender. And so, and so, and so, and so, and so, and so, and so, and so, and so, and so, and so, and so, and so, and so, and so, and so, and so, and so, and so, and so, and so, and so, and so, and so, and so, and so, and so, and so, and so, and so, and so, and so, and so, and so, and so, and so, and so, and so, and so, and so, and so, and so, and so, and so, and so, and so, and so, and so, and so, and so, and so, and so, and so, and so, and so, and so, and so, and so, and so, and so, and so, and so, and so, and so, and so, and so, and so, and so, and so, and so, and so, and so, and so, and so, and so, and so, and so, and so, and so, and so, and so, and so, and so, and so, and so, and so, and so, and so, and so, and so, and so, and so, and so, and so, and so, and so, and so, and so, and so, and so, 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

0: Cristiane!
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1: 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For the soup, why are you here? Abraham, why are you proud? For the soup, why are you here? 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

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Be bear any one me to me again. It's as a winner was so much remain, say, and yet I want there so and yet to me so now we know me home and a year. Father, I know that your word says that it is not by mind and not by power, but by your spirit. Eradi a chresse ma won't die to me, Nashi. Be to me and to me, Yashi. 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Everybody say, I won't come again, I'm my one dear Ben again, I'm my bitch, me, I yet. 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

essa fonte. 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
0: See yourself to be like
1: Prayer request na ayen ready
0: The Lord
1: Se ebia ya mfani se Mr. and Mrs. Ofori tiye mi
0: Time bomb
1: Empire boy di ya be yen srem pa boma ne ba Essay back near the Afradia Canina, Yamini, Miss Debia, Yamini, maybe out.
0: Imagine into the man,
1: Yamini, the name of them too. Debia, Miss or Mrs. of Rebecca said, Papa, yes, Rempa, Mammy Babina, sing Yamibi, Pinus, who are Rimo. See a bomb pie, Nanka, your bomb pie, Medinka catch or say a bomb pie mobia for Wakuma fashion, Nebubimano. Radi Jabna, a chance. Into a four year for Bushia Shonsa. The BC at this city be Rebusian Papa, ye be Sapono. Pro BSC, Warimu Pro, and the Encatas, who beara, and my young Empressia channel. Janapa, who I was oriented, the Befani Patupe. For now, Cecilia, the Befani Patu. What was for down near Bompire, Obfra Bodin, Yantro. In the course of prayer, no, you do be fra. Sanye be no. You want more than what da? But two and any a year we call.
0: The West.
1: Then up a for 2 course. We are Christ remember. Bibi say yen na ni you home free. Then for 2 course. Ofra, but your auntie fi anye. Me pay bonio. Me back ebi apia. Then same pay bon. So we ready one kasa one shi say no name die. Ready one kasa odi apia ben nanti. Ready one kasa be who apia mabo on the couch imo. He say Bibi ya odi tu nyami enu. Bible say mami ebe kan scripture bi wa.
0: That every man we give them some.
1: Why ni? Mami labi. 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Awo yanko. 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
0: My body.
1: Awo labi.
0: Fornication.
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0: enter. 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
1: Awo na wo ka se ma me labi no wa ka se ye bia. Ye se mpai bo. Okay, you can find the last one. 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
2: I'm a doctor.
1: How are you?
2: I'm a doctor.
1: How are you?
2: I'm a doctor. Not too much. I'm used to the rest of the year. That's it.
1: Friends, man, Kwame Dorcas.
2: Kwame Dazu.
1: Uh-huh. Now, my name is what top forms and names are your money be? Dazu. That's it. If you are a school not if you need to or apply for Juma. And the any empire by best and say, baby or because of Pedro and Yamim any day, a hunny mobile. Nan Yamina and Cassa. Nemo. Remember, Frano. 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A poor referee. Na you musano. So do my bay, and I will use school name for no offer. It's me who said near the Atunia, me and near Seria, the Seria, on Cassa. Oh, Kwame Dazi and Brabo. Dear Christabel, the old Kwame Dazi, me and Champagne Bonassa.
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0: Enter, enter, to
1: all the and sometimes in Bible we pray. Pray or Christabel, our labi, mammy labi, a bushy. So when you make crab a farmer friend, so in as much as Abraham Pibo, my yes, same Pibo, Dika and Asano. Do baby, I'm on Pibo, I have a bonny booby mamma friend, yes, sir, Ratty. Maybe I make us a drew on us a booby and will be a pussy. Oh, yeah, why drinks over, made him a bushy. A do dear so and yamibeka says anatia went to me and kawa be yet be shown sa crown to me in kaya when ya do be kawa dear. See a bomb pie enough for Hushim will be. In as much as he would run pie bony sugar radiso. Send be an upper radius, shrimp pie bomb Christabel. Radi and fatness on that busian in your star. Radi and soon may be a race, peer busian, this is some babusian next summer from Macaso. Christabel, you go the lead. Christabel will be the kind. No Jericho shall stand before you. Tia Bompa and I will sue Bobby Mano. Bobby would do a coma. Open young me, young coupon who's ampa, a coma pana, the Bompa. Who are your Mompa, my Kwame Dazi? No shrimp, boy, Radi Babia, Kwame Dazi will be a ra. Rado, a ya won't know my high be to. Kwame Dazi cries him in Indigo. Radonia saw my high be at the Eto. Radi and high be a set to Nabofra on a bra boy and sis and be bim. Radi abofra we compared to my bro baby fee when he's humida. Now who bomb pie the mouse of Radi. Kwame Dazi who drew one favor being Kasamau. Say Prumbi a juma Prumbi and Mua Tunqua drew one yammy and cow. In as much as you bomb and now booby. The best of Yan and a friend. Dear four be dear, you know, booby. Me and my this prayer request here by any more. And TB are the whole Yashe, a Yinasena. Name of my dear, my catcher was a do prayer request, but name Yami Yibima. Your uncle for baby America, or the name Busa, the Yami Yaman Pong Cancho. And sometimes I say, I know what's all catching Yamis won't be in your shame. The crabby are the bad in Yami Fasu Yibia, Papa Media Dancy. And the prayer request, Nami prayer request in a set, Namiato, the bad as your friend at Chum. Namiato, Papa me who insists on me, Macrista Babrabo. I didn't hear, Nami the prayer is working. The Zam of an everyday beer, a bomb pie beer, and a strong one pie bomb.
0: Now, like
1: when Yamika, we are partner, we build the one Yamia Juma, we be same man in power.
0: Bring every that into life, every that into life.
1: Zanto Katu Sayadabada.
0: Hold and flow right here right now.
1: Then, okay. If we are going to take our first prayer, and then Friday, we do Friday's event, Power Friday. If we can, you better use your coupon. Say, the Mia Mama Depachi, a beamer, and then the Preminumian, your dance with Yassi, or Fata Sedania, Yi, or Fata Nina. Mazinda kadaba.
0: Minyankupone.
1: 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Wa uhu mama bo. And then I pray a beside the new. So, Radio Homo Brobe drew a name. So, Radio Homo Bro, your Homo Bro Papa, you be drew a name. So, Radio Becaye, our Watoyamo. So, Radio Becami Fee, our Watoyamo. I am the handwriting of God's mercy. So, Nyankopon Nankasa Rate. So, Homo Brobe soon be name me Fee and Nimmy Maso. And that is what we are going to pray. be sere ade se urade wo homo bro bi enso me fie ne me maso se nipa bi kra urade hu ni busua bi mobod bosa busumi we ya urade mi busue na be hu ye mobo dana pe yen sorry ne yinguram pa bo me na pe let's take this scripture Psalm 51 yen shadi bi o
3: no want ya se mi na mi me wa le
1: I was right down now, so.
3: Jesus,
1: so. I'm going to have a prayer request.
3: I'm
1: ready, so. I'm going to read in my book. I'm ready, so. My Bible says, let me Philippians 4 says, once you make your request known unto the Lord. And pray a good idea and find to name your name. Psalm 51, verse number 1. Psalm 51 verse number 1.
3: Tete ko from an coupon out.
1: Ah yeah, da kada ma to Jose.
3: Ayene mo hini e. 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
1: coupon. 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
3: aso
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3: se mi be si
1: to mu be pre
3: ko pa no
1: ti nyare ho I'm sorry, I'm on fire. I'm on call. I'm school. Can I call? I'm on phone. The biggest stuff no one meeting. Yeah, meeting. So do baby. May God take you out. Onyami new day in free. What?
4: Amen.
1: So do baby. Onyami in car. On fire. Born what?
3: Amen.
1: Do baby. Onyami pigeon in something new day in free. What?
3: Amen.
1: Because I'm on to do not we be so survive here.
3: Now we stand strong.
1: May the Lord onyanku pon side you with the surviving side.
3: Amen.
1: Onyami found cobbe baby and kwaji. What? Maybe a bumpy room, your baby.
3: When I'm here, you're
1: true. Psalm 51 verse to Mawana. Dini Yehova. Ayanda Kanda Mato Jose.
4: Psalm 51 verse number 1. I see when you're cooking.
1: Ah.
4: Umi mobo.
1: Ah.
4: Send your doyeti.
1: Ah.
4: Umu brumwa a door sweet.
1: Ah.
4: Pepper me mrat.
1: My ye de kaba.
3: No,
1: once yes, sir. Me, no, no, no, no, no, no, no, no, no, no, no, no, no, no, no, no, no, no, no, no, no, no, no, no, no, no, no, no, no, no, no, no, no, no, no, no, no, no, no, no, no, no, no, no, no, no, no, no, no, no, no, no, no, no, no, no, no, no, no, no, no, no, no, no, no, no, no, no, no, no, no, no, no, no, no, no, no, no, no, no, no, no, no, no, no, no, no, no, no, no, no, no, no, no, Mazanta Kadabado. 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O be hu no wa fi mopo. So how din show? 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Radio be hu ma de tomu mopo. 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Sorry o. Sorry. Kache radio se rade. 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Sorry fi pan so. So if Radu be whom my brother more bought to say they were doyet here. If Radu be whom make a form more bought to say they were doyet here. Mazida hakina mantoro monti sahazi vahake de manto seke de eke de madusa. 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
7: according to your great compassion o god
6: Give a name, Bompire, say yes, sir. We are disessing and do it here. Hear me on in the bobby. 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
7: Verse number 1. Soon young couple,
6: Union couple,
7: whom you mobble,
6: whom you mobble,
7: send your what do it,
6: send your what do it.
7: Mobro, who are a door soon,
6: whom Mobro, who are well ready a door soon, tea,
7: Pamimrat,
6: said Pepper Mimrat. 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

0: to Mami Labi, Mami Dokas, in no comfort. 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I'm not going to talk.
1: I'm not paying.
0: Yeah, that was what I'm born in. I'm to be a

0: Because he was here, but I know their fire. So, that's why. And Yama, who am I saying? You answer. What is he? Rita. Is he? Say, Papa is all by you. I'm going to do 1 week. Now, baby, I'm going to do 1 week. Papa is what was her. Sent to be a buffer new musa. No, Busa Colab, because I wanted 2 pound woman tell me. I don't know. So, sister be a friend, I bigger. I be why I see watch your Abyss Bakeries. No, so okay, Mammy Coho. Papa is who drew up. No, Chapano wasn't crew, a piano, mobile book cry, and yam crashing. Not what Dinka Busa bigger said, Moton Coco Kamana. So Papa Hadi and Tonko by meeting my movie at Tama. I began a Mr. Wai. I began Kotoko Kosago was his one talk. A Papa Eternasi. Or saw Pano Bakum. And him so would deny Jabby. And the Papa in him saw by 1 week. So we are the Akko born command or the send to him. Was Anna, they be out to Pano Nana. Anna, they be out to Papa. But yeah, you know, I was sending one sense in our time and time one. I know because I have a piano. I got you be. I'm managing no armor. Do I put no buffer? Abby, young crowd, this time I send the pins will be the call. I'm in your piano, I crab your coffee. Vina Michel. Anyone on? Papa Nicana, same name, Mama. And I bring your Michel. On your Cassipa. You're going to empire bottles, you know. And I pay near cost of S Rampire Ball. I check your budget list, be brave. I offer the last call. I was in a call.
1: Madam Pacho, who should you for now? I have a shame, so you're
0: grateful. Yes, you're grateful. Mo, my dear. Very good, more than a younger phone for us. A Mr. Pa, Cassampa, a big red phone for us. Now, Obianga, so you younger office for me, office for us. Well, I ran your crew officer, and I say, we are bank, I say, Mammy Tibinka. Papa, I ran nursing hospital, I say, St. Francis, I'm sure almost so. What's happening in a Mr. Pa? Mano Wakano, Nia Pama Diano. That's a Mikasa bring me Paman to my Bima Sarah. Mia Doma. I am a serious. And in Yamia Doma, the number Banama for Fanesizes, baby, I find mommy. In fact, my idea, now mom, you train so. In fact, may I show more hospital, nay, mom, you're Juma Bank, and nay, mom, you're Juma. Zia B can a you for no mom want to carry aside for no. Na a queer also side 1-1 apart from a queer one view. Kofu be bros has side once woo. Fat one motron town idea or crown when you mean you move from man you want it. You be a baby musio. I would turn the old crown or money to you, come got now, sir. So papa can be more. Be what it. I mean, power, what is it? I bought my friend, Michel Niamobi. The Babaka Strong Market. Some now work on a GD Nefanante. Mammy Antica and Nigidi or Sopa. No, Kaya, and then I'm mostly a bros, what is it? I mean, French or cream, what is it? Bomb pie and Nevino. Mammy Fawin to her. Utie. A bomb pie and Nevino. Call Beba. And Yantica and Amico, they come on so come. I found your man out water home. Call be beba. Baba so papa ya freme. Papa nyame akasa. Fa phone to chuku apart from say you free radio no. Call beba. Ante na nyoma no obeba bi store tambe ya de nyoma abo. Ana nyo me ba. Se call beba. You ready? Baba so papa nyame akasa. Se papa nyame wakasa. You ready? Nyame ni mo ba bi a omo wo. 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Be jama no. O dia ne so bejeti. Askadi me to say Rade. BBM. Udi hine. Ujidi. Why are you? Menstro. Yawanya. Yemfa the book of Genesis on Genesis chapter 50, verse number 20. Mama ring for name me all night. No be bumpy. Kofu bibri omusa and kanomano. But my dear Nedge, your next winner on our befriends. I'm afraid movies will free yes, where number 0547 130909. 0547 130909 0547 130909. 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
0: ye bebre you have a bomb fire catch rade se rade. The intention of the wicked over your children is reversed. Over your household is reversed. What they meant for evil, may God turn it around for your good. The purpose of God concerning your life, overrule the agenda of the enemy. 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And if I am finding a Bible, over bumpire catcher, this a man. Sorry, you. Okay. Catcher, this a ratty. A dear Pierre with the month of June. A dear mania beba. A dear wumpo beba. A dear messer mequaco police and matiato. A nipper Pierre wakasa. I won't frame memo. I say Quebec quotiame. Dear Yasuma. I rather old than in a city of Mifi. Fire empire. Fire empire. Only Yamin Casa. Save Ratte. The family baho. Family may a fee. 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
2: of the enemy is then around for your good in the mighty name of Jesus. The Shabasuki and Tadaba, my family is out, my brothers and sisters and their children are out in the name of Jesus. I declare my family members are out in the name of Jesus. Their wicked plans, their wicked daughter, they do not come near us in the mighty name of Jesus. Any evil plot, any evil intention of the wicked ones, it will not come near our tent. Le Shabasuki and Tadaba, Rababo, Le Shadaba, Le Kampaya, Tadaba, Rababo, Le Shadaba, nothing will cause us to shed tears in the name of Jesus, in this month of Tuna, and the month ahead of us, evil will not locate my house, in the mighty name of Jesus, on time and death, will not locate my house, because the blood of Jesus,
0: yes, oh, you're meeting in the
2: name of Jesus,
0: Makato, Makato,
2: Rapanto Kayadaka, in the name of Jesus, Le Kapayan Tadaba, Rapapo, Le Shadaba,
0: Sonia Metanena. Sonia Metanena. Bible says, I woke up Esther chapter 9, verse number 1. A Danny do yenanka juice for no. 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
2: 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That's right. 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I to me, man, no. Then you go for
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2: man, no man, no
1: man, no man, no man,
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3: Abusiako
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3: What's that?

0: Tia Benny.
1: Ah, Destina, I said Destina.
0: Oh, Destina. And now, what are you saying?
1: I'll be good.
0: Okay.
2: So,
0: Good. Why?
1: If I try.
0: Can we dimet was it? You were any free baby as neck cutter when he good. Now you are the Lord is telling me something. You are my castle macho. You were any free baby as neck cutter when he was it? I wish Jesus Christ or demo.
1: Amen.
0: I
3: think I didn't eat. They all can announce what can.
0: Katawani boko, usi awo Jesu Kristo temu. E fri neko. Enyame chafani. Enyame chafani.
1: Enyame chafani.
0: Rade.
1: Rade.
0: Odi anho odi anhyira me. In fact, wo fosu ya all night in tale story a connect me. Na je na ma na all night manimra. Manimra studio. Manimra studio. All night in Manimra
3: studio. All night. And they be all night to nap radio studio. Who bet me about?
0: The normal, they pick the normal. Do you know what the Lord is telling me? Sir, what he said, yeah, yeah, Drew, be your baby, or me, I can say, I'm fine and call. Then I'm missing me, Busa. That is what the Lord was telling me.
4: Your call has been put on hold.
0: Just pick the normal later. Just you call her.
4: Your call has been put on hold.
0: That's already what declare no one said there's nothing that will beat me here. As one show who do you
3: know one for one one cut.
2: Hello.
3: Yeah, but come on, yeah, the number better than no one pick a number, no one free. Why?
1: Okay. That's it.
2: Who saw me?
3: Who now?
0: I'm going to go to the house. I'm going to go to the house.
4: I'm going to go to the house. I'm going to go to the house. I'm going to go to the house. I'm going to go to the house. Amen.
0: Amen.
4: Patience,
0: what worry?
4: That is
0: that. Patient, Millicent. My name is Patient. Bye bye. Put him a
4: cheek. One hour. Hello, but here we see any. Never Robert to meet you.
0: Put a me. Nemo. I pay my good money. Aye. Okay, I'm fine now. Faustine Animo, what's your name, Robert?
4: Hello.
0: I'm fine.
4: I'm fine. I'm fine. I'm fine. I'm fine. I'm fine. I'm fine. I'm fine. I'm fine. I'm
3: fine. I'm fine. I'm
0: fine. I'm fine. I'm
4: fine. I'm fine. I'm fine. I'm fine. I'm fine. I'm fine. I'm fine. I'm fine.
0: I'm fine. I'm welcome, Mammy Janet. I'm in your by Grace. Network, you know. First, any moment, put away idea. Janet. I'm in your Grace. I'm on Pibo. I'm on Mana Warrior.
5: I'm coming to see you.
0: About a normal to Janine, it up to now. It was a kind of intimate kind of everyone up in my good money. Never win.
4: Hello.
0: Oh, I was in Casanier, call your time,
3: Miss. I hate you.
4: Good morning.
0: Program.
4: I'm going to go to the house.
0: BBC, a warning in the American BBC. The maker turned his head. No, go on, be quiet. That's all so pronounced. You're from, say?
4: You're from
0: Monica. Monica, you're pressing a can radio, so men can be a woofy. Men can be a woofy. Naturally, but be a cosso. Mama Bush, you're not crying, you may be briaco. And the maker turned his head, Obershaw, who ye. Me pese ya kasi ya borobo on sama ifri baby ne bae na decide we nyina siye na di we nyina bae na koso sade we nyina but anyway e muntokwa wa kon the lord is telling me so wa kon tokwa muntokwa wa kon in sama wa ka and sometimes eh so one with the mechanic and that is what the lord is telling me And sometimes the enemy say in some year cano and one kutia watcha. But anyway, when any young man in Tiancasa all night in a journey, ya true di Monica, why worry Sammy boy, and I'll be at Oma. Monica.
1: Yes,
0: my worries, and Kalani is here, Papa no show. That is what the Lord is telling me. Ojo Omoshe. A whole lot, a big issue, pa. But then, God always has a way. God always has a way. Me name who niya who sister who niya ba. Enkola ni biwa munchay munchay.
1: Nakuwa.
0: Good. That is what the God the Lord is saying. Sana nyamika. 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They actually they be doing komo. They no matter they offer me. Sana matro unse mukra. 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
3: I see
0: ni ma warrior. 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Come here, and Estina be. And there's a man, Metzia, and Estina, Oka, the undercow. 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My friend and also leading the mammy. It's in a worry.
5: Who saw me
0: more? Yan dan Sammy. Yan say, your swim by Bosnia Copa and Adam. Nanny Mano, a year school. Yeah, Mano Mokawate. Francisca, saying about Jessica, Cuscoons were so problems. Ah, Francisca, every kind of Bible, what's it? And if you had that. Number one night, you want to say in Colony yesterday, you know. But you perform on Pabo from 12 echo. Men know, could you bar? Tobo and a time could too. Men that. That's over Penny Raven Fish Betten, I say. Transfer you are in two phone number call. And to phone is here. And you are Dakaria, ya dada. 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Men Nakura. Yeah, dance, I mean, Francisca. Francisca, Colano, and one more. A Colano, your bar. I'm a mintunka. Augustina, Abigail. Augustina, this is Abigail, I worry. Okay. Where's I say, Neba Lizzy? 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Yeah, yeah, yeah, no idea, dear. And he hear me first. 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
5: Tia. 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
0: Anti age. 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
5: hey
0: 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And I pay and Christie was in the Bible and they say favor being cassa. I want money mano. It's in the Bible. Patience. 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Millie? No, so because I'm framing on frame. Who back when I'm catching an eye in the day? In can't be an chin of you. I command my brush shoes of all shaming. This was a slim pie ball. Wasn't any more, Mr. Nelson by Robert. Joanna. Was he? Then he said, Joanna, to answer Joanna, Taddy had the other was there. On money feed him, mammy. Then he was there, the demon I actually say.
3: Joanita.
0: Joanita, Beatrice Wanka, man, is really man. Joanita. I'm also seeing some Bible. I'm not crying, what? I'm not saying that. I'm welcome. On any nearby grace. Some Bible, mom, my warrior. Monica, then, Monica, I'm seeing upon her friend. Maybe Pam Pong, that's what they need the other. That's what I'm saying. Let's be bringing our Anna. The entire platform as well. Me Pampon, Ampon's family was a set, Enoch, or Majuma. The entrance can't work on a bonfire and a young inter.
5: I come in my question.
0: I'm not going to come in the children and baby die.
5: I come at that for you.
0: Hey, Prosper and Sodin, they have a son of platform is a bachelor. Yeah. Mammy Labi. I will see. Hey, Prince Lana Dauphina. Uh-huh. Well, I'm gonna be a Miami in the account.
5: Be free move.
0: The Prince Lana account, Dauphina.
5: I
0: am Miss Campa Bama Mibano.
5: Hey! Wabba me hopa ye! Ha ha! Wana wuku tami! As it's never.
0: Auntie Amma, so then you prefer this. Prince Lana, Auntie Amma, then you prefer
5: this.
0: Type Mammy, I'm here. I'm a bad boy back on refugee. Take a idea with him. Yamin, come on. Hey, Yamipa. Goodness. Let me know when you're ready. Yes, you're ready. Yan Neko. 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
3: 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Yeah, yeah, mammy, I'm working. 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Oh,
0: and your first time.
3: And your first time, last all night, yeah, mammy, now by you. So be a woman who knew the way I know, mammy, but no, I'm coming in more night. After prayers, no, mammy, and was already a dinner on my wall say, let you be young. The young couple to me, and you may, would your missus say, who fear now bed that, oh dear bra. Na radio studio sir be kan yon yin nyina yenye all night na nia wo de beba no eno ani ujidi won san fa nko bi
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3: 0541 186 186 086 086 yeah, ma me na yes bra no number ne na ye bubo ni natural e ya na wa fe papa nkasa na ne na kasa wa
0: 0541 186 086 086 086 086 086 086 086 086 086 086 086 086 086 086 086 086 086 086 086 086 086 086 086 086 086 086 086 086 086 086 086 086 086 086 086 086 086 086 086 086 086 086 086 086 086 086 086 086 086 086 086 086 086 086 086 086 086 086 086 086 086 086 086 086 086 086 086 086 086 086 086 086 086 086 086 086 086 086 086 086 086 086 086 086 086 086 086 086 086 086 086 086 086 086 086 086 086 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Until after 5 minutes, no cutting the credit or cutting the line, you need to aswabo. As a man, on for prayer request, more be now know you bold in near one, you're calling the papa so. Then I said, I'm a jail listener. I'm making my prayer request and call them maybe now. Yeah, yeah, it's our Bible said, make your request known unto the Lord. Was it my? You see, the Indian said, you're walking crying, you're meeting your Sindia Mimeka. The Misrael. When you say you're true, Dean. Umber say you're both with your true Dean. Maybe I ain't stamp Bible, my micro. Near be bold in. Oh, Auntie Age, you do so, you ain't stamp Bible and my papa. So, Radia was son Yaria. Radia on one and son can in none can so you operation. So, Yankopoma Adamo die, nay in Fimpadia, and ye are real beer what papa wimo, and in them pony amiji. It won't pony pan in you. But oh, bomb piano. No, Yamiso Yan in Sanchani. Now, Michel Bosset, I dance out the BP. I be on my Philippian forces also make your request known unto the Lord. When I'm saying free abuse, dear, madam, so to me obeying me. To the maker, John and Z, we do dear banny, but you do baby about 1 12 who corner. Nay, a boating, a do baby, a do you do be to so for you so. Yes, Ram Piperma, which is kind of ban of your friend, sir. I think I see a good time and I'm refuting. 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
1: amount of money that you have you couldn't see the requisite direction the support and the supervision of the assembly you didn't do so but you turned out to use the money because it is your money but this is the case we came and pulled it down right now that we are speaking again there is another structure one is church other one are buildings around the Dakobri River we are pulling it as we speak in right now the NADMO and then the 48 engineers with our 10 gas staffs are there pulling it down and we are continuing it we are not going to spare anyone but Madina if you study the geographical direction of Greater Accra Madina finds its way around the northwest side somewhere a little shallow area so if care is not taken and then you are also using the laws on of your own without using the requisite directions from the assembly meaning you are going to build at risk which we don't want to encounter such situation
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2: 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That's what to be proper. 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I think bread bought 341 that day a year cry and run bay 805 now. Pray if you hold a home at you and I'm too sure. Near Madina, Yakuako. Also, now, Oko, at the time inside, no stop, no difficult after you. Emma, one stop, a table walk, I am one answer of that kind of woman of type. 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I have a friend of my belly. Oh dear, you don't know, not your sector. Doctor Pearl or ancestor, not your sector.
0: Na eno achi DO2 Desmond Aka mananso ha no de twa wotim se wo bra na wo gusu a wo ko eja no ehwe se enema ese wo betimi agye enema ne nyina na bo ho ban na fe nipa e wo mu no so so yetimi agye om 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
1: 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street Ocean Island Block Factory. Also, obey a landlord.
2: I don't know what
3: you want.
2: Now, then I won't call you queer. Will you be a no hitting up a tall home? They be out, not by a secret. Now, how is
3: it? Baby, some assassin must have been a son. I don't know if you are. I am a say, yeah. Let me tell my hour for more. No, for any amount of cost and no fully a new problem. No secret in his
2: show. Oh, when you are a second, see, and swim, wish. And it does all liquid fertilizer. I mean, dear me, food in you now. And it does all liquid fertilizer. A year drum. No enterprise. Apa Fadiaba. Na a work your four anchors. What if it's all not by a swab? One money uniform from a year such a no one year dry. One man or by a bucket, second, see, a money, yes, sir, or bar, what would he at the dry night? A year such a or ya conanca. You hear? And it's all been your spray machine. Now what boo? And it does all liquid fertilizer. 120 ml. And your good. Now, if you would in so gumwa, I'm a fidiano. I and one no, now they are petting or no by no. And where if you see a fifth. Now, what you be a new tree? Now, a sound so up where draining a year organic into a whole beer. Any tree. One much and your kind. One and
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5: 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Ogwa agrochemical shop at the Emra Pro Trust Station. 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
2: Eyan correct.
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2: Mo
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5: 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FDA. Aji Ejedian Krat. We are too.
6: Kalachi, oba tina fia metasha upa. 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
6: 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I'm not dodo.
7: Hey, sir, I see for sure.
6: Oh, I see for sure. Yeah, mail on station. Love Enterprise. Announcer. First to a bounce room, a sruha and a bohunu. And we were blunt by console. Our new station, a Ben Quiet Femno. Takwa, need to press with station. Utu and Rasrua, Obons, a bag of cell phones and accessories. No shop, no. 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Papa Paploku.
7: If you are ready, thank you.
6: 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I will add it to your rent.

0: Okay, inti ano pe eno asimo akwa ba emra na produ 90.2 the part of central and then Friday on a fifth day of the month of June in a year 2026 ye kwenim kakra na bibia so timi afem na so se transm 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And the national teams now are starting a baby camp outdoor. Now, we're training outdoor for any games, people. So, many later, we're going to call Black Stars of Ghana. Kate, you're a trinkum OP. Only the Black Stars of Mason, they're a castle USA. A whole and on Butua. I'm going to start a preparation ahead of World Cup. And also, I started later, Baba. Never fear. Only the Oman day, Eric Ghana. Yen Emma team, senior national women soccer team no, and we are Black Queens of Ghana. And we be near cancer camp. No say enter na total energies. Women wolf corner start to march to Morocco. Black Queens Ekobi later P Eba. Adam local crabs no House of Folk Commercial Santi Kotoko. Betem United Medium Soccer Club no. And also I start prepare ahead of next season. 2026-2027. Now, me demo soccer club Eko Africa. No, so I start AABBA. Later, P.A. Bo Shonu so. Then I want to A3I. Come on. This and many more. And I'll pay Eko so 10:30. Non details and more. No, then you also A3I. Aba. And I'll pay a transfer. And we will be the musica APM. Emma. Near cancer. Total sports part number one. No, and also A3I. Aba. Janko P.A. Bo Center. Near Trim Kumopi. And Mr. P. Dear. 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1 month personal, Nam Dr. P at stroke no fuel, near cancer pass a coco, and no air 2 weeks pair, or no air year fuel, low span count, beco, within 2 weeks, Dr. P. Babwal, now P. About center, or no air safe for suit, do that gas, or no butu, who come do that gas, fitting shop, neti, or a Dr. P. Ebutua, or Jenny Pankwa, even name, ne draw the mamma for you now, and no answer at the Ebwa, and the Oya day, yet fast now. Funny HM, na Dr. P. Ensa Yale, then I must enter Konkan 0247 657775. Nam Dr. P. Ensa enter MWOW, Jacob Biz 175, Electrician and Zanzibar Sport, Yabis Marseille, Electrical Works, Electrical Services, Dono AAB, near Cancer Urinchen Padia, AC Part or Tuntobi, AC Fixing, AC Installation, Ninja to Oyebia, Dono Urinchen Oya Bismar Katiam, or Jipinia. 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the best auto mechanics car part car decoration car body wears then you know Oyebie na only HM part there nana one and a Kwame Elijah say apart from car engine car part akibiano uko makatia never the 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
0: 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Ghana now on him say enter not Ghana yes start here World Cup Nankasa games no and no a 17th of June and a Black Queens SRT now Ultram Black Stars dia ye prepare ye team no head coach Carlos Queiroz 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catch us Black Queens enye bo market team the few words after set your bo friendly game ni wepe and your copy of maso USA and then work up preparation you no know, and start gidigidi dia and your easy 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game a ye de eko World Cup no na ipiaso etu ai kama na tie ne ye onum se Black Stars ye group stages game no yo group K na ohwam ye kaza group L dia Ghana and the Arium now yet to our first game. Namia Duma on the 17th of June. Yeah, we are first game against Panama. And no 11 p.m. Ghana time. And the Black Stars of Ghana. Then Panama. And the first game by a time so. Now yet to be our pin group M. L. No. Yeah, yet to be our pin. No. Then I want to be I come on. Ghana second game. Yeah, yet three Lions of England. And the ball. And no on the 23rd of June 2026 and Ghana and the Lions of England at the second group game no and so we are share so near we are on the 27th of June near new man at the Croatia at the young last group game no and so to be in time so and the games we know a game and no then and the our son your lazy mem num a permanent council Black Stars of Ghana echo sham these teams yeah yet we up for me then I'm also eight to I come on. And yes, young Conco added to the World Cup, no? Normally, young Conco performing, then they want to enter Conca. May dim later, Pierre Danwar. Na Ghana, young Talisman. I need Yako World Cup, and the Danoso, a Antoine Semenyom, or then Quay, Edmund Sky Bruce of Man City, or the Kakra to Jar, or Saint Ultram Black Stars, near Tremono, 2006, 2008, 2009, 2010, 2014. 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
0: Prepare, set Nemas me to I come on. Now, Omo air to prayers outdoor, and so Eddie Stromo team name, and then I drink much or say, House of Folk Air Room, sir, Omena guys, and be not almost already to ma. Now, Oro Etchin Panatrick more, Ugo Pio Kenya Premier League in a diam. Go, Maya, and a jay, now Omo Qua Africa, Omo Samoa Africa, there was a Omo Toss Stars outdoor, now Bechem United Superstar, around the day a day, or Gaston Okra, Go, Maya. Kenyan crab no, I'm gonna say Omunya Brantina, I'm gonna buy Juma, then I'm gonna say, hey, come on, and to almost to interest, oh, Augustine Okra, Musa, Okrabra, Nandy Juma, then I'm also into Menya, come on, made him later be, made the Edo Sunu so, then I'm also eight, hey, come on, and we are from the bar, still on transfer issues, oh, Ghana, ha, now on Mr. Tim's no, and so eight to a room, sir, Omenyam boys in the be, Nandy, Omasa Timnim, then I'm also eight to I come on, Uru Ekaka Padia. In same pinaba, Ninko Rim Awara Timsa, almost Etim se Omenyam prayers ni Yabashim, na Piasum let you I come at dia, na am Sempi, and the Fum Eddie Eba, House of Folk Edda, you may catch us and Ugly Dichip, O Heart of France, no United Prayers outdoor, almost Edomania Timsa, and they a fape, Omanus am Rantinum, Ebaba Rim, no almost Abedi Juma, Edamatim no, Kamala United, and so Etim as your official approach, Edema in Supon Fidelity Prayer and then Eddie Frank Akom, Arante A Center Baka, and they almost essay Arantin Net with Tumpe, Oban also Abba Jimmy Sakai, nine Pias Mutti I come a day later Pierre War, F. Sim Asante God O4, and at WB United, Amunya Ariel Emma, Brecum Chas forward, Abrantin a dem, Eddie Emmanuel Sapon, and they almost a Musaka Brantina, Oba Jimmy Sakai, and the As Good. And at next, these two teams know, and so every man, I'm over here, Mr. Nemo, but I come on, and so it's in the moment. And then later, P, and also not to the man, so it will accurate on this note. Mamma, if you're something in the NC, now make sure Mumla Kumebi, Naman Kwaman from Cross, so Kakra, now later, P, me found to Jack and Farmer War.
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0: 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Africa say that here African countries no ahead of the World Cup no e say that here na already dey team and dey edi Morocco onum se oko World Cup ni bi onum na da 7th oh ni e ka se urete wiase nyina 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Mimi D a Patrick Mensah sports legend. Nyaka a telescope. Good morning.
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7: Oh, Nana. Nana, and Papa, go and make gummy who animals in the eye. Oh, Debbie.
8: As I have to papa, pass to be a man.
7: Nana, girl, you have been for the chill, so finger, I may. What about crammy cobble and intatata? What about so called palm, a bomb and sound? You say,
8: and I bury my back after Zabo, Bema Makukum, pay, I want them, and so with me, what you man?
7: Hey, and to my sons, me that I move you.
8: Bury my back after the genus,
7: who say, I do a bamboo, what didn't you?
8: Bury my back after.
7: Nana, and you say, I be a number seven queer cacala.
8: Bury my back capsules, dear. I have been drove crudgy and chief. A drain is used as money when you pay the animal. It says the Food and Drugs Authority for Ajia to memory in a drone. No,
7: Mamma,
8: Mama Doris, there will be an affair, Francis Mensah. The root about home, and also a war of Bria Boa and a Dutch filling station, the Champe. And at your own time, bury my back capsules, the Anania Um Pesico, and Mary Medrono will be your third drone beyond Fred 0547 603162. Bury my back.
9: Capsule, who made it out to Chile? 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

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And the air Friday, 5th June 2026. I am about many day torso in noom, a year, and there a fiat day. I only a dear share or cast a fiddy case, so Napredo 90.1, 27 after 7 in the morning. I will not produce so any. 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I say, oh, yes, yeah, self dependent. 1 hour you will do meditate, 1 hour you will be BBR. But until me now, to the extent, say, if we ask him, will be BBR open a song. And they, any panyas, he can't, you know, and he passes his ear, or so could see dying or a baby, I bought some a day.

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0: Na bread wood. 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
1: Okay.
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1: Yeah, yeah.
0: 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Ni pe djuma nyaka kra kama ye e funu su because be see aban on me make ya fo e me bo ma baso e wo funu kra kra wa ye ana si ya to ku ku mu su ba first be ku ku yin fa to ho a enye ku ku ni nua dodo na 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I prepare. I dear potting, I see Jennifer Yena and Brian also in here. Titi Diana, no be ye. Oh, Titi Diana. Now yet Titi Diana, the Albania Titi Diana, Subi. Unco with him.
1: Okay.
0: And there's all Trebane. You squirrel can kind of occupy you can see Coco in it. It has always been idea. They catch you plane. Because no to be how many children with university are a kick. Who about about 10 years, I'm telling you honestly. Let's run the Asano's now. I'll be a chill. We'll deal about what you know. Beto do babo tell the adwuma enye yi. Beto method aba. Ndu o se ko pe DDT. 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There are new ones aba ye very very efficient ah. Sa o twe ben e be sire wo. 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E ti ye ni de e ye adwuma ni de ye adwuma. 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understand this I'm say hey Now, as in your two body, you can't tear flags as a communion. Fancy this. Nobody will be
1: bringing a communion.
0: And here,
1: as a body, your mom was to know.
0: Brother, no, her body will go apart to end it. Or say, ah, input one, maybe, but I must input one, maybe, power.
1: May say,
0: now, I mean, about 1,500, or say, better, but it was 50.
1: You crew up, Adiama. Body and animal, maybe, to what you drew, Macuma, bear 10. Almost bear 10, was it 2.3 or 2.4? Hey day ya mean Monday ya Monday ya.
0: We
1: Monday ya.
0: We are Ross as I'm making.
1: Bet him na ye say.
0: Ross as him.
1: But the any bet him no be buru be 40 kura o. Na any sane bo say na wo so.
0: Ya bi.
1: Hey.
0: Ya bi da. I was shocked.
1: What the kogu ho what bidiem bo batok.

0: Hey, okay, one up, Mamma, call me, yeah, any that. Moria, and we'll be able to go. F. I'm my neighbor. What's he put one mamma? Famous, one mamma, papa. Hey, what do you mean? Oh, serious. Maybe a family be enemy a drug. A go into it fertilizer and a bo and we decide I'll be bo so I'll be don't pa body around the crowd don't pay me new companions I said body and nearly by day or come by the old saying who are doing possibly good spring my wife I'm just saying
1: who could travel boy I would never back
0: oh brother huh
1: if you cry I was not here about you
0: let me say I don't know my money for time I'm here oh my penny's half a pay ya a bad day not your school fees amount huh if any abo you won't better than but if you're not if any abo your audience are dream I'm security a the back of so you put in your neighbor if you ever move from home that it's okay yes anyway I pity the farmers I'm a boy I mean I said oh mama what do you need you could do homework for me so much I idea no more distance because you say you have a you see your boy a vest you never be a if you never start a man but you told you and the go on more store machines yeah where you know yeah where I'm a event then
1: so you have to be processed. You have
0: to be processed.
1: Now, even the 80s, you can't put no man penny that done any dear my and you see warehouse waha and you didn't really good.
0: Yes, you go on, maybe see, I look around and we see what nothing is there, nothing is happening. I'm a good officer, I know what I'm talking about.
1: Yeah, it's almost
0: easy. It's only
1: one is one factory.
0: I'm a former user. If I'm a man for now, I'm a user now. Something should come, something good.
1: Yeah, this is a couple of
0: shame. A bullet banging at a four, a guanese.

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0: 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One ekan. Ta ba kono de ye bonya two acres. De bonya ba kono de two acres. One ekan bonya.
1: Wow.
0: Ente no. You get it 2-2 super. 2-2. 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A ya bami is an air to me snap for green looking first blue so. 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
1: From any bossana, a bruni, a family doctor. 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

0: Okay, say book for. 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
1: Doc, my men chira we chira kwan no. 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

0: 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I seen for a great office. And near Cocoa Health and Extension office.
1: They were
0: near Cocoa office. I saw in the hall, you know. On America. 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Oh, what a force you achieve. What petty. 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
1: My bad, because of the feeling, you know, I dad, I think you see Namuakra, Mikoya, Medmara, Craven, you do my drink, you do around 8:30, Jaropanana, your sole in your call, what's it, your warm, your way of. 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You see,
0: why are expert war ambulance a jumemua in the cost of a car near quiet? Wow, no, ya wow, no, not expert in some woman, and walk a can near mammy, a binomo book. 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
1: 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Because, yeah, sometimes, you know, make sure mimi anume police kwa se. I had the idea of the car. Because you need to be in my car and say, it's a kind of fatuity, it's a kind of fatuity. Because the accident is here. Yeah, any plantata, so any loader, yeah, and I can't move this fan. Which means you did kind of see us in the sense, can't move it in form, I am not yet. Couldn't be the accident to me see, Pablo, any panel, a accurate in your car anymore. In Kenya, you'll be able to hear free. But in your way, what's the question? You'll be near the comb. I've been to accident scene, the Bria, and then the panel effort in the map, Omu. Maybe I am your ma, a way to be near Omu, and the mom to hear them, a free. It's maybe I'm better.
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1: Pretty much, let's say, overload the air, a clinical degree, because Nipana walk out and make a room feel comfortable. Na kano etu ni ako asebe bi ana ako pimbi bi aha ana so wallo di no ma debri e di agu ati eti eno die be di ka ka se e ya di a etu mi di ni penya pa e wa se den e di e men Canada e di ni penya pa
0: wow
1: one of my accidents in the core e ne ye finger I want to be banting and the boy here as a friendly pack. I will call him. Accidentally see, you know, or the crochet light pole. And your money for you see the near the panel. Emma, you see the power almost 7. I will see the wall. I know more when you now, I'm fully comfortable in the USC. It's immensely. The driver's four. Now, I'm going to ask the police for say, yes, I know no more barrier. I can't be a new camera. I'm going to check my aim because it didn't depend upon any of them.
0: Okay, and I said, okay, the Katia Cross AS schools, no, so do one now, Moshisham, Quarana, Bobo, so a Mimpukrano, a Quarakan, it's me, what once break be because yeah, system, no, and yeah, baby, I would miss a clam out, create me cross or drive, and yes, I saw a boot break.

0: I'm saying any party broom.
1: Yes, that's all.
0: That's all.
1: That's
0: all.
1: That's all. That's all. That's all. That's all. That's all. That's all. That's all. That's all. That's all. That's all. That's all. That's all. That's all. That's all. That's all. That's all. That's all. That's one man left really okay. Our car is any Virginia, a crime. Then I'm going to form a minor. Any party at almost not front, car the front, and not advisable. Nina, I can say any police for educated drivers.
0: And Cabaye, yes, Ben is a seat in the traffic front.
1: Oh, you come, I know. I'm going to say, yeah, so a day old, RBTABR. Let's see, 7 years they call the look at the metal front.
0: Okay.
1: Or a minor, look at the metal front.
0: Yeah, we're accident now, Cassie, you know. Yeah, I had a bro near a bunch, and here, and your ma will be cried to me the cocoa. No, she shook cocoa, no, what here, chilling, be cried to cocoa, no, so. Accident in this year, you know, dear bad, and I bahono. Yes, you're contributing to a Western and the other Quebec as a man, the other crowd, Jensen.
1: But I want to say, a nice question, I will be coming. My main captain, near the 15 year old Kakra. On the afternoon, this year, we are a friend who said, if I let you have an important thing. As the Ghana binding, you know, and what they are nearby as Ghana, National Ambulance Service. According to the sense there, many are only said if I could show one more, and now free, tell me sure, and I can't be after the entire. Depending deeper, the upper and Ankasan, your baby on my well winning the 25 also now come the panel. If it is the panel or final court, there would be a war achievement. A little cooler would be the piano, the little green, the very big next. It could have a little green. Now, what did you move in at that final court now for three? And now, for you, you'll be on the panel. It's different about calling after, and about calling the tissue, and you only know more than three. There could be spine board. That spine board me, I did a funny 23, a formal walk, and poor and shiny at number. A control board in a stiff. You have strapped on. I'm going to get on a stiff or board, and some put a new ambulance in. But this is a situation of bystanders, yet a bystander, almost accidents, you see, original one. Obu on one is in the Modia Union in Jimu, as the funnel, that is the unevenness of action. If one is a situation, any person was now on board, because now on my opinion, if one is on for sure, one man, final calling when your problem. Final calling, the planet don't pay a friendly vertebra. That vertebra here, grass final calling, and one suit in the book. I'm a test minor for new inside. If you don't offer any panel, you'll be a time to tie, you are not better taxi man. So, on young proper ampua, over you will be them. If they were all because of the final court, no baby taught to Mantino. Of course, all that the poor ones, they were them. The nine lower extremities from the city are upon a thing, I want to see. Baby, they see. Ambulance, and I'm in GDC because for two ambulance in here, and your information. Ambulance,

am faster than my junior and coupon. I won't hear my boy, and then so I are doomed the end of Baby do. And there a fear that. And no, Cassay, you crew my beja.

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Ah, we yame ya kasi ya wate. 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And then you fear that you won't be seeing you when you know so what they say. Now they are back, come. Oh, for now, the winning marble. Oh, and on a fire. Radio, Henewate. And the Reverend Francis said, and when's the IFFano? Environment in here correct. I say environment in here correct. Anyon. Mama Fenchia mo dinin for my prophetess Janet Amoa. Mama Jesus on here there. Chia busia fo ni na. Mrs. Graham, Reverend Fred Obobi. But friend called New Faith International School. Baby, I'm on fire. Get recommended. Get seven global ministry demands a corner called on fire. But train with a deal. Oh, yeah, baby, I'm free. We're ready. I'm Joseph. Yeah, baby, you know, I'm free. 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

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Many to me a cashier, not Domodor Sawyer, so Nehuman Bro and Nehuyen. Thank you, Radin, away in a fanka, Adasa, and Kane. Thank you, Radin, Kutayania. Now Radin, I'm two minutes, not Domine Bambo, so I'm my own idea, new idea, Swati, the idea, Sutia. Naturally, so Radin and Coupon, only a dinu ye. I'm a venture, cashier, pa, mammy boss, Nanako Kupaska. Maybe I will name me a Kurahichiao. Jesus, oh, yeah, I'm sorry. I'm sorry. I'm sorry. I'm sorry. I'm sorry. I'm sorry. I'm sorry. I'm sorry. I'm sorry. I'm sorry. I'm sorry. I'm sorry. I'm sorry. I'm sorry. I'm sorry. I'm sorry. I'm sorry. I'm sorry. I'm sorry. I'm sorry. I'm sorry. I'm sorry. I'm sorry. I'm sorry. I'm sorry. I'm You made any day baby, and Naya Jalavia Nine. Yes, I'm Ketua. Only be a cope, only be so and wash a white. Yeah, it's a white, it will be a hobby. If I bring you, Marie, you know, you're moving and shaking me on you, the Apostolic Church Calvary. First, a summer queen's world. Just from my school, I saw that it's your boy. Nyamiti ase ya de jumadie no e ba wie ya ba bo ane ya no team no ya correct ro the least among you the least of you become a great family in the smallest among you to become a nation the strongest nation Radina Macana, my end and temp. And then he did you meditate in a baby.

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Menam so mu kwen so bede mami chia makunta Johnny Jewers. Yidi se uhu ya pa. This is Khadija Mori Nakofo. Somewhere of us, if one where Mami Mura Habitat. You have it at the Mr. Tefia's office. Chair Bishop Raymond Amaika. The senior most. Lighthouse on the Loyalty House Chapel International. Sinful Susi. I call Reverend Ben Techi. Reverend Benjamin Techi. For ICGC. For GDC, we are there. And my man, do what they mean, change Yamas, district pastor. Pastor Samuel Kofi Opoku. Papa on here, dear. Teach him penny for winning. Stan Kansa. Dr. Pia Sechi. I mean, Shira Shiramunina. Don't you know habitat? Yami adu me chinana for the bone basso habitat for the bone chinana basso. And you don't suffer, Bibia. All about the background. Yes, you know why you are called. I come up with you. I'm not sure you know. You're not sure you know. You're not sure you know. You're not sure you know. You're not sure you know. You're not sure few would be a 350 Ghana cities. I and the only part to support the program. We are 10 and to saw 20 cities.

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I am your son, Ewoguzu, Papa. I give you, you be here, say why you are Sunday Jahobo. Because NGBA celebrates Father's Day. And I'm a boy. I'm a gentleman, I would up in advance. Senior Apostle Dr. Solomon Kuye Chiao. Pastor Dr. Mike Ntumensa, Ye Chiao, we here. Bet me the message about through 0547 130909. 0547 130909.

0: Luke chapter 16 verse 19. 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My father's house and they betu us Monday. Betu us Tuesday. Betu us Wednesday. Betu us Thursday. Betu us Friday. 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That went to me and sorry no. Shaz was also could die. Almost went to me and sorry. Also, we just was a cannibal. We ain't in the boo. You wanted the home, why? Ubia. Yeah, on Chilebo. 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Let's come with him. Na open and satin. Well, better when you are yadim. Sa papa we own, or the assetting upon a year day, a gin and it. And not the bamboo, no essay, na or tiam or tiam from moi, our baby, or one, or tiam senko be yam moi, unco when yahunto be a free baby, a woman, and a Bible say, na. 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Yes, so your person will buy one so into me. Obey any destination. Maybe yes, obey every your copy. 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
1: Mini anum no.
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0: Mi wo ni anum enum bi wo ho. 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We are not saying we are not there. That is such a
1: wild thing. Yes, yes.
0: So you will be here. You will
1: come.
0: You better get your fear. Now, because I cannot hear you saying anything. You better go. You are your spiritual fathers. You need to fear. You better go. Fathers of all fathers. You fear. Yes. So when to be here? Fear here. Say fear or no?
1: When
0: to be go be?
1: Best say also.
0: That is the point. And yes, Papa, he gave us a good message. In my father's house, there are many mansions. O major fear, tina bia bebre ewo ho. 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
0: 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Yes, o papa jani ja o tu kwai. 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
0: 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Oh, but kai se, one day you going to appear before God. According to 2 Corinthians 5:10. We going to appear God. Na so betime nye Jeff eja papa no, eja the father of all. 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Aji se. 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If you know what I feel to me, they both physical father and spiritual father.
1: First, 2 Corinthians 5:10.
0: What's he saying?
1: What's nature saying?
0: Before you be handed your key over to you. Echase yenyina e kopie.
1: Christo atemwo.
0: Yenyina obia. Christo atemwo dwanani mu ho. 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
0: 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Ebru ya ye.
1: Papa o.
0: Papa o.
1: Boni o.
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0: 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Meje fie. Lady P, yamin shira so join in TikTok. You can also join us on TikTok.
1: Yes.
0: The worshipper. Just go there and type the worshipper. Okay, man. 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
2: 19. Or the four bit Nasia.
0: Oba Dina, T. Oh, Bible now, the beam.
2: Yes.
0: Mammy Dina. Be a Nippana or Babo Bamon and catches on your track.
2: Yes.
0: Ne be a Bible.
2: Be Bible.
0: Ha, Yanko.
2: Luke 16, 19. Or the four bit Nasia.
0: Or the four bit, as they call the four bit Oscar.
2: Yes.
0: Oscar Casancasa. Etanasi.
2: Or Shata, dear Coco.
0: Giovanni for life. God bless you for joining. Or shout out the coco in your apa.
2: In your apa.
0: In your apa.
2: No, the assistant of Virgin and Nida.
0: Assistant of Virgin and Nida.
2: Unyeni bin su tenasia.
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0: Ohieni ne kondo se nka se papa ne didi na de egu from no. But tase bi no why dey wadi.
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2: E ba so ohieni ne wui. Na bofo be so anu ko Abraham kukumu. Na de phone nso wui. 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
0: E ba se.
2: Mhm.
0: Ohieni ne wui.
2: Bofo be so anu ko Abraham kukumu. Not the phone is we.
0: Or the phone is we.
2: No, we see
0: him. You see him.
2: A man in this world.
0: A man in this world.
2: No, asama.
0: No, asama.
2: No, when in yanim.
0: Oh, in the Hawaii.
2: In yanim.
0: And the Ayadim. Cassim. Co.
2: No, Abraham, a chichi.
0: No, Abraham, a chichi.
2: Lazarus,
0: or a kind co. Kind
2: co. Tim will say, Aja Abraham. Memorable. Nesma Lazar, man, and fun and Satian, Uncle Boon Shum. No, for my duty, my touch him. Namuna man will jump from me. Na Abraham se oba kai se wote ase no unya ahoto na Lazarus so de ohuna mane na afi na ne wira achiche na wo nso wira ohuna mane ye nyina na nchen akukase de ye ne montem
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2: unya ahoto
0: unya ahoto ko
2: na Lazarus so de ohuna mane
0: ohuna mane
2: na afi na ne wira achichire
0: afi na ne wira achichire
2: na wo nso wira ohuna mane
0: wira ohuna amane. And so this is the word of God for you this afternoon.
2: Yes.
0: What is happening in your father's house? A day in AC, a wage of year. And the man was asking God that on suma ni enko ne jefie enko hwe ne nyanum num na omwor. The man doesn't want his brothers to come to where maybe on where they e won on bi. O pese there is a place that a man is going as a place and yet be a pa or nipa as a sewer near day and just away there. Oh, Babu said, a quay be a three will nipa as soon as you yellow and your papa. Tim a paddle who said, Tinao Tinasiano, yes, a radi and Adam.
3: So Penny William Tete, papa. I mean, shall be brave, say, or join here.
1: Amen.
3: Riding your cassia.
1: Amen.
0: Oh, no, sir. Now, bravo, what boy, and a quiet of a fast will be asking. Amwa.
2: Dabby. Amwa.
0: Amwa. Empty. As I said, Netino, or your day.
2: Okay.
0: Oh, you know, you need your fear. Even though, baby, I want to know yet. Go be a cobbler and why they
2: are to me, sir.
0: Baby, I'm one and yet, and you also get a
2: bet now.
0: But the young sister, no man, you are no more.
2: Yes,
0: how do you feel for others? How do you feel for people when they are going astray? Maybe I count on what if you then your man say, who have some penis? Your opinion or tenor fear man said, yeah, as saying, yeah, can't. And sorry for me, then. What can be a kind? What can be? Penny the bonnet, what if you have to say, I won't come once.
2: Qualarin and canoe, a bunan can roof on
0: also can be
2: more canoe. Penny,
0: every day they may catch another four would see me, sir. Toto, new my year,
2: yes.
0: Go back,
2: yes.
0: Boom compo,
2: Koshiwichi.
0: Then how much it would you send me boom compo, Kohimachi? Maybe I'm afraid in the baby, I'm angry. Or therefore, why now bet to me, I away?
2: Yes.
0: I say, Miss Susu was so sissy. Stand back and take account. Or therefore, we here.
1: It has to be you.
0: Yes, and what the pet? Empty or see? Lazarus on connect and question. A default be assassin.
2: Yes,
0: I send Pacafoni be assassin. And Munti Omoya day. Munti Omo.
2: Munti Omo.
3: Omo Munti Suma. A default say, God bless you. Adepa Ajimaye, Uradin Shirao.
2: Amen.
3: King Promise, God bless you.
2: Amen.
0: When you Uradin Asema, bro, Papa.
2: Yes.
0: Paka Kraka Oni Anko.
2: Amen.
0: Amen.
2: Sofo Nya Min Shirao.
0: Amen.
2: On Shirao, no, on Shirao, Sobe Yen Shirao. On Shirao, Sobe Yen Shirao. Sofo, 9. N6, Ese. Valenyade Kuro.
3: Ese, Pa.
2: Capital I, and a small L. A bit more trauma than say, but I need a crow. Abraham, you are how old, but who? Who feels a way do? As Abraham, what I but a yanisa. Inti, 1 year, you're the 6 better than 09.
3: I'm the 6 better than 09. Me, the L's one, I know.
2: God have mercy, you're the 6 better than 09. Papa Kwaba, you're mean shrow. And you grow as of four good crumb had the year dressing. Now, why would you miss many balls? So now, because a ginger and a peppy hoe who saw Fugu and Yakoda Fugu. Hi, the worshiper.
3: You are in your bedroom.
2: Ah,
3: yeah, they are in bedroom. I want to say, Papa, to us,
2: amen. And many a sign am I before. Hey, a papa phobi enya quenya and church and someone drum or bans or mobanum fee say, or mopa pump or wassem.
3: Yeah.
2: Tibedru Father's Deno. 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Cop him say, a do de yada as a papa bim. Afia answer, I call you a papa each look. 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
3: 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The banners hotels was here, yeah. 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I was, oh no, I sat down. 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Baba, the BBI, you walk home. BBI, you walk home.
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3: Wow. It infos, you have been a moyasa. My dear, my dear, my dear, my
4: dear, my dear, my dear, my dear, my dear, my dear, my dear, my dear, my dear, my dear, my dear, my dear, my dear, my dear, my dear, my dear, my dear, my dear, my dear, my dear, my dear, my dear, my dear, my dear, my
3: dear, my
4: dear, my dear, my dear, my dear, very professional ones. I'm going to train you for
3: younger set. Promotion be a more yard if for Yamrahna,
4: yeah, and now if you had a set of a camera, you could see as you see me and check promotion. I can't do it. You say, maybe be a former your client,
3: okay,
4: because you're a client, and now said, you man also a dos, but in so difference, difference with the woman when you're my yesterday, your client in the pens were patronage, you be answering to me a fine, say, you're buff on pa, you're buff on my. A crying song will say yes, or Muntina, you all are saying, I'm not be answered by a call.
3: Let me patch all types of phones, Ben. I will deliver
4: a type of phones. You know, Samsung,
3: okay.
4: You were
3: one of the best phones,
4: one of the best phones, yes,
3: currently.
4: Phone here be about techno phones with you,
3: okay.
4: I tell phones,
3: okay.
4: Infinix,
3: okay,
4: and a Vivo,
3: okay,
4: Redmi, all those phones in the and at the association. Or buy 18 billion ventures, sir. You was signing your money now.
3: I'm saying, Uni Oppo. Oppo, the Oppo.
4: Ah, Oppo, but. And then, on, how are
3: you? Okay.
4: We are sincere, you know. People say, we're not going to say, we're not going to say, we are sincere. Just a call.
5: A phone call.
4: And not just online. We'll be your money, sincere. Yes, dear.
5: You'll be baby. You'll
4: be baby. You'll be Bibia.
3: But where the NCB FC were sorry, Munti, Udo numbers number to Jamaica.
4: Okay, okay. My number 0244 93 99 16. Baby, I can't affect Pierre.
3: I will say a decay.
4: Maybe I can't need Pierre. I will send left.
3: Mm-hmm.
4: I will send the top one.
3: Okay.
4: Eating business ventures.
3: Wow.
4: And then so, I am a DJ. Said my bet 2 million.
3: Wow.
5: So, for where the mental flow are not a crown or host, but the process, Papa, Obi 8 years. Business away, I check. Obi, Ebi, Obi, I started. Nkukurufi asia bim, se enye phone business no pa, or ye or di jume bi, on hi asem ba, kubi se ebe ton asum, na ashe nem crying. 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
4: En crying, she ame dobe she, o nipe bi a wete meni se, e juma, obe se o ye juma, eko we nimu e cha, e wase wun se, e kukurufi asia oho, me se e juma we yase. Me few years, we found se be 5 years time. 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That ane yo a television.
3: Okay.
4: Ane CDs. 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Na me buy shop wa chesi bi bi no. That's why I'm ready. My meeting, I said, man, two shop. It be call shop for me, call super juma for 2 weeks.
5: Store
4: be any shop. The quarter my cotton.
5: Wow.
4: The quarter my cotton and go 4 points. I'm a small pump.
5: Oh, swap pump.
4: The quarter my cotton go 4 points. But now I'm in Yanko Ponquan and there, Cassa. For 2 weeks. Now she in the shop. We should say, so because Minya, and Cassa shop no, and Yamo Namiba. Tell the name anymore once I'm seeing Mokoswai, Jumani, Mokoswai. That can be beer for 2 weeks. You can't make cotton, sir. And it's 2 weeks' time. That I'm not phones or not. Me, a dim phones. And a good dim phones. Yeah, and I yesterday.
6: Okay.
4: 2 weeks' time. More shop, na phones on a year. I'm going to be here. Now phones on a chassis and a server.
6: A phones on a statue.
4: Not chassis ever. Because I said, I don't have phones on a chassis ever. I'm baby, I know. I'm the phone, so according to the other phone buyer, no. On the night, I'm confused for repairs. And the repairs now, I'm on the phone about no barber repairing the phone. Now, phone, so I go for the basin repair. No, we are in the account. And I name me take key records. So, since the bar, so the basin, also, and bonus of my paper battery, got phone or to a battery, a keypad phone with that battery. To buy another man who said, ah, phone, see if you that case is not my report. I'm a police. Dada. To buy an animal police for them by. I'm the fact one. I'm the but then you know, I told you. If we sell ourselves, phones, you know, a good bag in the bubble is in the cheap. And I'm with the
5: number.
4: I'm not torn over Palermo outside. Now, I said, a long story.
6: To cut it short.
4: To cut it short, you know. Phones, you know, chassis. About 2 weeks' time, you know. A mobile train, that's a abba. I'm actually, my career is hiding in a year. I'm actually, I send the police station up and down.
6: And so for me,
4: the good side of the case,
6: your own concretion. The answer in your day.
4: May come see us, I'm also on concretion. And before you say, who did you miss when this is over? Yeah, we'll find your mad dim.
6: Okay.
4: Sana make up this. We'll find your mad dim.
6: Okay.
4: But offer the dim one. Once I was saying, say, a beer, you might have from the beer, or be so a coma, and you know but I buy na kama two shop on man ka afternoon na ke bia.
6: Okay.
4: But there me fam nyina no. Me start from zero.
6: Nzu kwai.
4: Yes. Me start from zero. Me fam nyina me say gina me na so. Ewade ka aduma kaka. No tell me ka be say even sani I ni nyina esi yen nyina e chi no. Man pa ba say again. E be fi ho. Me gina me na so a. But there me hwere na so pa ba that time na so pa. But e wade adum. It may cut that to me, beer, and as will be away, you may be a said, you must say, you must hear. Bebena, yeah, Juma, and could be in Pacific. Who to me, yeah, Juma, let me take it 10 years, 15 years, sir. Let you mind a Sudan national, Juma. Because we said, 1 year, 2 years, let you mind ago. But since 2002.
6: Yeah, that's a
5: 4 years.
4: 4 years now.
6: Yeah, that's a 4.
4: So, but there be boom on America now. There be boom on a man who died zero. That was something that cost us. But the radio don't cry. And to make cut, actually, me new beer. And as you beer, over there, you may be a said man. Sanity. You be a bit me at all, man. But it's a tour, man. Pap. Being of course, me the best and better. Being of course, we need to call. Yes, you be stolen jack to me. Oh, send your money in the sea. Jira did this ever do beside your men for
6: the woman Kwangwa.
4: Yes, and Kwangwa. That way, no more a door.
6: When I mean, shall we be sure? But I know the same Zuani Eka.
4: Aha,
6: my father's house. Major fee. I say, now, Papa no wheel, Lazos wheel. Now, we know how to call her and the Ayadia no womb. Luke chapter 16:18. Papa Faki to be peace become mine. Oh. Was it Cocacher? Many animal feelings almost such a margin, maybe I'm only one money. And also, there be a sambaca for us as a Munti Womo. Munti Womo is my before crack or Munti Womo.
4: Yen the tears as you swim. Yen the tears as you swim, and a
6: becker okay.
4: We're not going to be able to do it.
7: Inte yes obi abeti asema. 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
6: Ya me show papa. 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
1: Nap, are you Yimre?
0: Do for me, Nina. 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

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Shila, Nami Shah, Mitton Kanche. Baby, I will be out. Mamintown Kanche. 0547-13-0909. Friend, I'm surprised you're not going to be. Never why.

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Friend, Abra Show Nusubi, 0547-130909. Never own you, Ebra, your chair on you. Aye, if you swear, your chair on you, Faust on you, brah.

0: na bi mo ozo mo fra 12 na ze went in your father so papa ni kwa so papa keep trying and then also beto
1: oh let me just baby uso
0: different cause na forever 0547130909 fa on your bra na fi then call oh and to be on here sorry you need to na jumedi ene kan na to ato aso nti fre na nso bra show ne sibi numbers ni 0547130909 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
2: nyami adom
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0: As of me, but my for free free. 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And he, so for two and come on so, of forever. 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
3: What's
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0: Your call has been put on
1: hold. 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This off. Hello?
2: Hi.
1: But you're here on free fee. What more do you want? Me from say.
2: Abigail.
1: I already shit out, say, and no friend now by a show is so. I already know, Cassia. Now on show in your name, oh, yes, you did. Amen. So for your call, Eddie Bessia. They are afraid, money Bessia.
3: Amen.
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4: Eh yes.
1: O bo baba mo die.
4: Oh ba ya mbo papa die Bishop Emmanuel.
1: Bishop Emmanuel.
4: Yes.
1: Ya. Eh me os rojo father.
4: Yes. Hona mu papa no.
1: Okay.
4: Na mu eja ne die.
1: Eh
4: 2006 na.
1: Okay, awurade to nsa.
4: Awurade to nsa.
1: So kofie na e bi ho ye den a. Eje bi wu a.
4: Eje bi ti ase. Eje bi ti ase. Mi chia eh Masaya also.
1: Okay.
4: Masaya, see where
1: first school.
4: First school.
1: I mean, Shano,
4: where then, Papa?
1: I mean, Shano.
4: Now,
1: on your neck, see, on my instant year.
4: Amen.
1: Auntie, Yakusua, yet to add you median so. Now, you're sorry, sweet dear. The church will be out with you, be a other Francis Marfo, your chow. Yami, I do mention your program, and you made a program, and you made a no, a bat, the we are yet. Auntie, but Monday now, so the kind of home, the apostolic church, and Suechi. Ebi ama mene to watching.
4: Oh,
1: in Mbree, e invite us abroad. 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E worship night and also Jalabia night. Yeah, we fe Jalabia nkwa o. 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
8: Afe, kaine shalun su se, meme na wene, meme na kanyina. 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
9: Nana,
8: I'm not proud. We are not good. Who any man sin? Hey, oh, Debbie.
10: As I have to talk about past with you, man.
8: Nana, girl, you have been for the chance so finger in me. What about crammy cobweb and tatata? What about so called crammy bombing sounds?
10: And a very my back house is a bow, Bemma, who come pay. I want them as out me, but you man.
8: Hey, and my sons, me that I move you.
10: Very my back house is Ude Ginasu.
8: What say I drew them, but didn't you?
10: Barema Bacapsos.
8: Nana and Tushi, a Korea number seven Kriakakana.
10: Barema Bacapsos, dear, I have been drunk Kroji and Chife. A drone and his use of money when he paid the animal. It says a food and drugs authority for Ajia to Memel in Edrono.
8: Namana Bua.
10: Mama Doris, it will be an affair, Francis Mansa. The route about home, or also Ewa, Obria Bua, and a big filling station, Nintampe. And at their own time, Barema Bacapsos, the Anania Umbesico, and Marema Drono, will be your third drone beyond friends. 0547603162 Barry Mabak.
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1: The most authentic political show is on in Kwantabisa. 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

0: and we will rejoice and be glad in him. Today happens to be the 5th day of June 2026 in the year of our Lord. Welcome once again to the most authoritative political social program in Kwantabisa.
1: What's in Kwantabisa?
0: Oh, glory and thanks be to Jehovah for doing it such a way and manner, for joining us right here at the studio NAP 90.1 with your man Kweku Adokunmi Apostle. Greetings to you wherever you're joining us from. Yamo bibiara kwaba, amo bibiara ha ba kasafidie kron kron so NAP 90.1. 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Ye be so in Quante, Yaman and Fahi, and Intin, ye say, in Quanta Bisa.
1: Who's in Quanta Bisa?
0: Oh, my neighbor, your nephew, war and enemy, and Inti, young boy, and bray. Who did we are now, dear? Who no, no, and run away, you know. Would there are two dustbin more? Dustbin men were bombarding the first show at the old Dufia now, there are two at them. Come on, in sooner to toss any bay, I won't so no in sooner to our enconcon could dream Fabi will be so. Now, fair and how any union name and my near being fan bread will be. And into one more than a son and so say, Ube bo or brapaya bebuana fame and no, ye yinano, ye tumpon or my moon. Nessaya no bebuapa. Fan shakers and come a while, what you bread and opinion of a wood thing. I draw for ya mutiny, the young name of a of a frobia, monsum mutiny, taxi drivers, trotro drivers, nafay, buses, saudo ya mutiny, care for it's yamunina, officers, saudo ya maja piniatiny, and nap 90.1 in Quantabisa, the mamunina quaba. 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

Okay. Welcome once again. But before that, let me take you through some news headlines. Some stories making headlines on the online portals.

Use for adult websites. Sandy and Okradi, okay, that could be a better. Masa, now Obi so ni phone now or so a quack of your pornographic pictures in the movies. Ewo, ni phone so. The main question are you movies and say, are you 18 years and above? Now, nipa no class 1. No, kasa yes, sir. You basically did 30. Masa, Obi Shako ni nim. Ghana no more dada yo. Na ya ye ni ma iti ne kakra no ni aden de no debi. Unt min ka wen fan dada yo. She debi. Aji mu pushi se ni pa no de ne Ghana card won. Na no so kwa tam ne maami an ne papa de ye de ya no so e. Government to unveil revised national cultural policy on June 9. Her Excellency Jenana Opokwa Jemana rains wreak havoc again as Accra submerged in deluge. Republic Press newspaper says so. The informal newspaper, Africa must define its future. Mahama tells conference. GRA repositions as partner to businesses. Government set to introduce digital asset tax. Hey, yasemuni. Oh, yasemu. Government set to introduce digital assets tax. Clash of egos. Babin Ayarega breaks bones over anti-LGBTQ bill. Chief Imam fires NDC MPP over anti-LGBTQ QI plus bill. Chief Imam, no. Oba fire one time. The Herald newspaper this afternoon says Debra's health work stopped. A Sedun Kentia thank you tour continues as Ras Mubarak cries chairmanship abuse. We in an instant, Sama Hodu and Afe. And they at Nasia, Shannon Susa, Yene. Ora Bismarck Chung Madama, AK Bizwana, I will call communication officer, Don Pimpom side. Electoria, no. What press, we better to swabba, communication officer, and any bebon come on. And which you have a Obapa, Equia Beki, ASCU, Shawajini Group, one on so, Jabro, no so, Electoria, or Horn, walk or so better to swabba. Babi Pimu Hanafe, Yakubu Amedu, communications officer, hopeful. Abiswan Electra area, one on so, Ewofia, and any bebon come on. When any swadin who sent ya, one more press a better one, swabba, nafe, what they to me know, Ama won the asum or swammer, you cool, MPP, I mean, you cool, no, sending soon. In Sasahu do ya. MPP or some of your corner, dear buyer, queer Nimino, Ewa, Batu, or Numuno, Yenim, sir, polling station executives, you know, Aquaco.

Ente Montai Mokutum. Your bedding command hold up a prayer of your house. Shannon Susanna, me Adoma. On the 11th June. On the 11th June. Shannon Susanna, 11th June, dear Nimiano. Yami Adoma. And Electra area. Elections, you know, SSS, so I seen for Sue, I seen Central Constituency, you know. It's a shaho do ya, secretariat, and the Abba, and the Bebo Bosso, the Achremon, no more Shannon, so I will fear her. And it's no time you could choose.

Nafei selling so se and yet nasia nanya bidwa fort nasia anti LGBTQ plus one whining in an obeo no baby aquacos we ne baby aquaduo other developing stories regarding such bill no and on see the moon come on and into motion and so my

0: mujina no mujitum na ete san madaro mayamon komo me dasi amen Oracle, a good watching. 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One more, a gina, ya, one more, see, a was signed to me, a by ye, a home. Na ya bon komo na the other line no high in pa orako ekubu atin pa cho ti minka
1: ah me tun ta pa
0: wo de mu pa na the other line no high in ti we de wada roma wo be shaase e amanye wada roma
1: ade ma me enche wati fo na enamati
0: ewo
1: ye kan ni se adawa fo my city no matulo be mu no o ma ya de I could point it out. That's the baby. Petrol, wool free, anybody a drew. Baby, I did the wool free, anybody a drew. Baby, a spare part, I could drew, I found out an abrasive. Spare part, nebo, and it is the baby I could drew. And this is the Oko BV in Swa. A bank company, I want some shake at Masono. Oko re charges and to more pepper. That's a year just as they say, I was an answer of poor Cosro. Now, if you are, I never spoke with Nasha Massey. You won't idea how many you won't come with a human apostle. That's a double four, I need Nano, if you get at you. I didn't see that when you read about one thing. Some more to love him. Reason, Piano was all on me in the Pamachi. Not at yet, Tina. Yes, the minister of Fayenti, Yachia time. And so my consultation, I'm going to read the Baba day. Minya Bema, consultation, the Ankoso. Now, I think, Anna, a cook is here to say, take me to you. Now, who says you, who am I, who am I, who am I, who am I, who am I, who am I, who am I, who am I, who am I, I got to make a
0: meton capa.
1: Me one, I never fought near me the 8 million. I need walk or so. You know, Bema, this day, thanks for a lot. I had to near 34 channel. There is another 34. This is according to 744. 1.1 in the atom. You know, Bema, they say, Ukra, Nizan car. Tell Cotton India, Diaposa, and a Twitter Mesa. If we 10,000, I go to 20,000 Ghana City. It is an empty. You remember, who are ya? Yamia Dom, a Bafom, a Sako, Soro, a Theatre of Fame, a Master Daddy. May ye test me the Friso, not a Bafom. A mind will say your eight test me the Friso. I'm a Sabafom. Minia. She took Osoro, I'm a Sesiano. I called you 15 city, a young boy, no. 15 city, 20 persons. A bit of a tunnel, 15 city. Oko Sesa, the business for the end of the Osoro bra. Not yet to love the moon. Not more coaching you ten. I call a meeting, a passe, a passe and cheerful. Linear, and then a Osoro meeting, I say.
0: Enti orakwe kuhu ni se GPR tu yumpenifuono ni ya baina

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0: odase okay okay
1: the question bi na ye bi sa se every bibi ko so ana se every bibi ko so a I think the devil of four equal baby baby and penny four to me. It's not a name, actually be a KADH. Nana, so big it a car. That's what you say. A fibaco. That's the state name, Sian Toka India. Cowan and Oto Kano. I'm a grandpa of a tricky. What is it?
0: Okay.
1: I mean, the stepper boy at the air. I can't travel for. I can't travel. As of the India, what is Canada? And see, upon the Acosol, that I mean, Ukraine, the initial billion. Nah, the year when I miss them.
0: And see, Oracle Kuyehunu, Cecia Mono Alliance, Mujina, ye and a Saint Dan Amopesa, Bino. A yes, Cecia, what I remember.
1: Nana, Patron to Mono, and ya baby airport. On Mwakasa, 2014. And I'm here in the Mlase. The petrol local through wet marketer. And that was for Asian Tulofim. Dana said, a buff from a wet marketer. Yes, yes, the petrol. So, the answer of Feso. I'm here in the Mkase, a buff from 2% and the answer. So, Dana calls you 2% the answer. So, and then see, I'm not buying subsidy petrol, I'm not buying a net mark line. The local ministers are not one. Trust me, one. But a match in all three mono. Are you competent? I will be an individual or the new four edgy. And as I was for Yeto. And so we are buying Nakase, four and a poor posso, but my camera to watch him, my mother for to be my name for son and we. That's what I say. But when you want to be a white market now, Cosro, and a name where they are in Ghana. I buy a DIY petrol number, the medimeters is a stream. Apart from that, if you knew I buy it, if you have another one, the petrol local soil is your true film. I ain't your problem, dear. And you have no power, I took up a problem with you. Then you have more air force in terms of another problem. Never to love film, you say, Mutuma, I put for Machamo, and also a drain. Give me the make cut to that mine. Don't you know, please, that's banning. Roma kwala dawa fo yenye nye juma yenye nye binkoki sabi yenye nye egresha enye nye snit aka kane de tuono yenye nye nye nye ma
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1: 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Hey, Kempus.
0: Okay.
1: Last time, that was for one and a half hours. I was drawing. I put for the cheese, I was in a gugu. A more at whom an apa, and a mutum than a share. No. Now the chain, and I put for a car, BNI for a quam or so. Now so I'm going to draw at the father than them. And yes, Papa. And yet the Papa says, of Nancy, do a patois. Politician here go to. I'm going to be a campaign. But who but you mean it? My quality person here the other day. Oh, yeah. Man, you want this? Oh, you have a tour of fame. I'm a big walk or so. A broke walk or so. And it's the quantum of us on the mother of one to the apostle. The fool and the apostle was yesterday.
0: Medassi. 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
0: 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Estane tall among the three. Ah. 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
4: Right,
0: Ben Mike, Mamika.
4: In check, as ever, ma, na for me, what you're for you now.

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0: me da si since I make up for electoral affairs no and I say I think that this is the first time I had this opportunity we have by MPP in terms of electoral areas no. It deciding say make up for electoral affairs yes send a bear a bob my logistics between me reach down to the constituency in term when in logistics between me reach to constituency in term now yet me aboboy e hon tem so ma etimi da kwoto aba ama the year 2028 no e bitimi asan fire into my paper as MPP party and ti na de o so
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0: Thank you. 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
2: 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So many years. 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
1: That's right.
2: Ye best money pa.
1: Eba no communication a senior wo call as communication officer no. Communication ni mu se eba no party no ma ne bone ade a. Mudi mu akotene pa. And asin central MPP communication so ye ni mu se ne titiru pa no. The means a medium o mu use e dey communicate mo no ye radio information centers. Any adi are you ready say obe serve aside that you know, I think say ebe do about to us what door to do a fear to fear everywhere obi na kan kweku menu say everywhere is a was baby ah ni nyina no akoye kasa ni adi wo ho akukuduro sa ho adaje sa
2: menu are you ready you are ready pa your kasa ninti any say na some better for my man for be die ninti na fast position
1: okay. Okay.
2: 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Nti na e bi mse ni e fast position.
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2: 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Why is a doctor no? So nya time u twa dia so we you be surgery so twa ni ye.
1: That's right.
2: 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Bagu e na beti o.
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1: That's right.
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1: correct
2: nti aba
1: you Erasmus.
3: Yes sir.
1: As electoral affairs officer him say electoral affairs na research
3: yes
1: ni nyina no ebom
3: yes
1: nyame adom na say next week wo moto aba wie na udi nkunimu a
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1: you
0: it is se wo ba be kan ho as e new executive, I'm sure say we'll let the party knee down. Yes, the woman say, and never be brave or party no more say it to me a year or year to my mind and saka. Because as at Sabria Yaka say, the new patriotic party, no, yeah, NPP, no, our opposition.
1: That's right.
0: And so, a juma be brave or was a me,
1: a juma de be or
0: was a seaform. Near ye na yet me winning party in the back to power. And ye about power and so on, it me, ye juma ni ye my party in back to power. I'm sure they are corner do na mani padu do na aba be count. I'm sure say the social dynamics of this era of party forming in corner more of aba be youth no.
1: Sure.
0: So as an electoral affairs officer, seriously I have to step down, bring more youth into the party. So they be mbe ye jumani ye. I'm a party no aye fe aye hihihia mo biya so timi aba be ye jumani. So jumani efa ebi opa.
1: Yeah.
0: Inse radinti. 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
1: ye kono me ma osima ba ko omo ombeto aba ejina wanim etiewu afoforo bi ewo bebi wo mu etiewu I want you to use just a minute to address them then ena wo ke chatwo
0: medase the mistre dumping pump beside electoral area ne se new energy Abba, the new patriotic party.
1: That's right.
0: New abilities, new forms, and a new strength. And I about the new patriotic party. Mo, it is a brand new social work to Abana, Monkai Erasmus Kofi Queenie. Say, Wabama Nim Esrem. 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
1: Yes, so yeda si bibri. Alright, Abis Mark. 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

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And then a bon common affair, Erasmus K Queen in so Electra Affairs in War Pre War, Dom Pim Pom Side, Electra area. Me patch over to me a join me on TikTok, a great Apostle Media and affair watching live near Koso Studio Anyano. Obey joining live or ho.

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1: Champion Apostle.
0: Good evening.
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0: 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Open be friend. I say great Apostle. I say yes sir. Boko dia.
1: Yeah, me adu mo
0: say. That's right.
1: Abofro you know to ka no. We swear you no be saka abo.
0: That's right.
1: Enti. Yeah, do what Apostle that. I'm pass what be Apostle.
0: That's right. Eni so ade hunu ne so. Eh. 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Me say chama ni swadi hundi esu na akafa meko no enje boko
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0: sanity
1: aha ya tu din apostle o be ya apostle
0: so that's right
1: o ja se
0: that's right
1: e tu mi je sure mko nyame o si nyame djuma be pepe na mi o ja se
0: o de ko djo nyame
1: mi din mi din
0: pa e ya nyame ne de mi nti de o
1: I said no. Now I'm coming.
0: I just said shadakim.
1: I'm meeting anga say me fear dimpa no no.
0: Kojo nyami.
1: I no no. Wow. Me can me boss said niyano makai mamiya wa film. Onu na top frame said you know. And I'm catching daddy. Now daddy is serious. I say, Mama, ada, Mama be frame me a kojo nyami no mo sa semosi. They say wa frame phone si kojo nyami. 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They say abu fiya babu no.
0: Mamma, Mr. Say first, popi. 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
1: Sabe yo fi ko won men la kase yimre.
0: Michia ne kese pa. 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
1: Ya me kai brada yi. Issue bi si wa se mundo mu issue.
0: That's right.
1: Tam simu wo studio wa da station.
0: Yes.
1: O friend me na michia pe ko test message. Oh, in fact, nobody.
0: That's
1: it. Baby, how many feed you and auntie? You could do fear, and you're causing an energy. Auntie, you must be channeled, daddy, mature, you may a cassa dear, but I don't say my busy like a cranty. Me, I'm a chain of time, I met my beefy.
0: That's right. British.
1: Yeah, Charlie.
0: Yegusua, well, no party, no. Asin central itinerary now mo di aba yeah. Wait to me ahwem kakra
1: ma bobo yeah na me se beda ho na so ba before even ye beba no
0: yes
1: na we share guidelines ne aba ye no a as I is it Thursday or Wednesday kramba American say from Monday up to a year no Thursday no na obi amfa complain bi ankoy MIP bi amemmo a enne I want the notice of poor weather. Remember, and exactly, say you do your own. Abba, and next week, remember to Abano. And the American chair will be our contest if you say, you will show me now all the best.
0: That's right.
1: And you are a party for because best you choir, you have better or my acromony and dear. That means you are a qualify, say, on big genami at Omoswaba. And you know, the penny say, you better to Abba. Na delegate no ayi nkrofo o meet my adwuma o je ase and I don't know yin ayi we because you see about one I got to no onye matter of say obi be hwe na madafu ni na menu ani na mepewi ase ye pepati ni 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
0: but next
1: ha
0: now you man
1: this year on the next no after we no
0: ye ko wo pani
1: the next after we no ye consistency
0: o jase that's right.
1: Aha. Then the yes we are doing.
0: But British grounds there oh.
1: Oh, is he?
0: Oh, nah.
1: I apostle. Me no ya na me. I was a me. Is it? Is it like I'm not going to any election?
0: Yeah.
1: We didn't try. Because of say, is he? Me fi say. Me person be some petin. What is it? And you know, omo a obe some no. And see, my own, who knew to me via. The other one was a man for quite a listener. Who's over some? And so, what for me as I wake up? Meanwhile, 2 minutes should be in some. Depending on the bitches, I say, person over some, and I say, my own some. Who does it? It's a woman who can't say, who did you crop for take a sip, say, young two abana, my wife, you ask me, Ben, a year. So, what do I say? But me, before I was serving the party before my communication officer, what do I say?
0: No, correct.
1: Now me serve the same communication team, no, okay. And so I'm a communication officer. So whether I win or I lose, I still serve. So I say, how does that mean? Unanen nam.
0: What
1: can I buy election? I buy an assistant.
0: Yes.
1: That mean we all work on a proper promoting a whole national as a communication team. You know, Mugua.
0: Yes.
1: It's so what they say, Ike.
0: No crap.
1: It's a tape no Ike bebo. Kokuro mone yekro. They side upon brand. Say you need me communicators in a bureau crook it to a good sir. What does it? And I think said these are the people I see you do on bank crime. You know, on call TV, telling that they said it. So what does it?
0: No crap.
1: I said, me Kaiser, many Kokuro, ni Kobiako, Boshaba. I ignore tape no, they said it. Or so I see you have two of them, you have to overcall. But sometimes I know, you have to say, you have to come. What does it? And it's a matter of passion a womb so communication no anya say bi ya force wo force keke so be ka so so ja se e wo say wunya passion for the game adie na wo ye no say wun itire bi ara me ka kire serial call say communication say ni say itire bi na bi a fami kon no data nsem ni credit say ya ya me di akorokora ka kire mo say ke adwuma no obi a me fa ye fife say me yo ye na na ye say be ye party communicators wo ja se sebi o fa o phone na o fre radio ene ye tonka ene ye kam nyina ye den ebom dada eti ye nye ni mu dachi e bia na se patini so e be reward ye dachi nti ye nkoso na den ye nye oge so it's a matter of say me be ye na ma be nye bibia fuma ni manim ya nti wo ba na se wo nya na wo apa ba oge so you have done it already and ye gusu ni ye ye eti ro menim minim say delegate on myself service say omo yan kola and they know what is good for MPP
2: sure
1: and omo hu oduma ya dey ya ya dey tell mama rasin no yeah and I know I trust them say this communication no and we share me last me can say boha we share communication team no han wahun eh me mo bin dad obia say me be communication officer no as a communication no I say we dey say and is you be pe opposition bia be contest ya we say so many things but they have me then say omo am no contest so omo communication team no bi so dia say
2: yes
1: and you know the work they have done
2: sure.
1: So dia say
2: sure
1: yenu omo a yes omo so ko ready your last minute no mo dia ba say ya busy nt ye nko eh me as a boss no me take in charge me kofa okay
2: no correct
1: eh so say ya anko mo na say no because they should be sending yeye ni EPB ya mewa and they are coming to criticize but I'm telling you so the help friend with their friend boss regional boss Branson
2: she
1: bisani say central region ha communication teams in there solid one constituency communication solid e three as center back on
2: correct
1: now who anchor to communication team who doctor is your communication team we are face ho na JB can say na obeko what you say push mo what you say na look at even young guys in crash shake mo ne samian kwa mo so late mo so ja kwa na dade somebody even papa jay mo mo so pick a bag messi mo mo wo mu no ene miami contender ya ya what you say o mi nyina say e buy na bring o mi nyina on board okay a solid team pa engine no e mo bi and dade obi say afena obi wa be bibi what you say and today, who is our boss? This year, who is here today? Communication of police stations.
2: Eko.
1: Who is Abba? Who is here? At that time, you see, now you knew that in Biano, Pertin, quite the first communication member, police station. Who is here? You knew. And then Abba. Who is here?
2: Yes.
1: I'm telling you, so to become the head of this communication team, you know, and so you will be at knowledge in communication, you know,
2: because
1: yes, yeah, what is the core form? A bumper says Campo Maya. Yes, yeah, you training. Now, why we heading why you training? What does it? The knowledge is there.
2: Sure.
1: What does it? Make me a co-pulling system by pulling system. I'm a co-train woman. The enemy. What does it? I'm with a human pan, son, ya pet. Another person if you be so heading. Abba. To what would that no Nangasano? I was so knowledge in that field. No, a year up there. What does it? Let you go by say, we a second cry, certain. Third class, now who will be headed or more? No, who be our degree now be headed? We have grown for doctorate in the masters. Once I do to office, walk around Bona. Who confidence in a basin? Who does it? Because BBC, young Cassie or Munimison, what are we headed? It would have been for first.
2: My ancho once
1: so what does it? Would have been for? Who had would have been for? And a media for BBC, your communication of Salome Freno.
2: Correct.
1: Who does it?
2: Yes.
1: It will be a frown, yet is assumed, say. Die wini mu no omo mo fo mu ni enu ho sa o ti ase na wo fi se wa wo bu hu se wa wo ye below standard na wo be hede omo ye high class ya I think say it doesn't work anywhere o ti ase and only disadvantage ye wo elected you know communication ni mu no one disadvantage ni no because e be twa twa ba na nipa na the affiliation or the nipa no do na kwotwa man abra wo ti nya adwuma no okay oh that's only one thing na enye but the rest say ye to abano so na ye yiwo so a wo so ma edu because appointment no e wo so e wo e no so na yi ni handicaps o jazz because ni pa person o ye bid e ti no wo de wo person wo do adwen ye no one who's who person ya dear before no. What does it? I don't the day, once and then the same person I'll be catching was there. One year many. Meanwhile, there are so many things. So what's the MJZ? Apostle, what the way I sent training with him? Communication, yeah, yeah, yeah. Scabby, if you will be a mo. So what does it? National first come back, consciously and budgeting for communication. Most and joyful is you will have be and I'm with the bombing some way.
2: And yeah,
1: you read them well. I
2: know you, yes, streaming.
1: I know you wait for almost 2 million. I mean, 2020. I mean, now who is a mephrim? Them one in Pavessa 5. You have your 100 cities. I get to judge me. I mean, I'm
2: using your better.
1: So, I say, so I know crampon. That is how I Cassada. I crampon. I'm in the Mocassana. I tell you, yeah, multiple bob wire and newbie. Because almost all my father Christmas, so James does it. It's in a casa de nebia de respect. Ah, ye warn ye de casa and a mammy dianos move back here now. Nakamus move boy a cheaper, oh hey, yan sa, eh, dinner, say be manners, I was almost mea pa. One station be a magazine. Eh, and you ya would have spoil you for to make a jose. Hey, who can a japon conjures in Abba? Be say to all. What do I say? And it is said that is how a yaku but ni nyina mu no budget bi ama no but ya ho brasie ni ya kwa ya fast way ni penifo bi kasa na o modu muzika kakra kra beboa so I don't the day in 4 years ni nyina 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Because you know, quite any pain for be cassa, we meet to have a crack, crack, crack, crack, crack, crack, crack, crack, crack, crack, crack, crack, crack, crack, crack, crack, crack, crack, crack, crack, crack, crack, crack, crack, crack, crack, crack, crack, crack, crack, crack, crack, crack, crack, crack, crack, crack, crack, crack, crack, crack, crack, crack, crack, crack, crack, crack, crack, crack, crack, crack, crack, crack, crack, crack, crack, crack, crack, crack, crack, crack, crack, crack, crack, crack, crack, crack, crack, crack, crack, unless you're going, no budget for communication team.
2: British, you better do
1: it. It's a who say, and you study, I'm a central for becoming to become here, am I?
2: After electoral area, no.
1: What is it?
2: You better do it.
1: No, no,
2: you have one on one.
1: Yes,
2: one on one.
1: Yes, you see, sometimes, me, I be cancel what you read them one. Me, I'm too bored. Because you don't know what you know, or what's in them. What do you have to do with somebody? But what to be our grass in the bed?
2: That's right.
1: See, I wonder, yeah, I do my own cram, my uncle Johans and Iden. Why? And then, let me name, say, it's happening, Pobeba, and then, since he ever do baby, yet the electoral yarn, a police station in communication for a day, Eddie Abahi. What does it? And I think, say, in that sense, you know, you be here people who are experienced, so that at least if you also be a macra, you will be between your training. Police station for Kakra. Ah, yet me a year, Juman, a quadam. You better pay in the first person with this idea number. This particular idea of the Abano, the communication and co-police station. A moment who's a fit dear, when you are basso, says communication, any one of this pillar, a crappity be a. What does it? By there, one does a 2 parties in a MPP and DC, minim. Almost with your mukum, but who are my dear communication area. Yet, tea radio soon here, tea, your casaca, as you know, will be visited by the air shop to media. What does it? But dear communo, a young too much gentleman here, both on this MPP, yes, yeah, your casa. But MPP, dear, ye who said this time. Communication with you and the police station here.
2: Menasi.
1: I think, say, going forward, maybe I can't get so bad. Ebe ba me here, dear Juma.
2: Menasi. British lawyer, no, Ura Alex and Kama. Ne ye share MPP or Swami Yokuno. So far, elections in near Aircrow. Dr. Inusa, Ewofia, Maminchia, Minia Bema, Kojo, Kuje, Esuman. 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Aha, mimi streami ewo home. 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
3: Yes Minuya
2: Boko die
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2: That's right.
3: Say sa face ya na eka so mpeso bututum say NDC abain to me jina ano na transport unions na oman to me ang tum senye ye titi ya enye me hombeye Cocoa farmers. Ah, minu as he say cocoa. Any mugu as he to the extent he say, wish you cry go for ma. And more crying.
2: And you yam one.
3: And he said, you yam no ba. Ma cocoa. Prize no. Sorry, ah. And you yam meet me, I can say, me hoye. Minuya. Wish you galam say, qua. Yenu yanamo. 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
2: wehu party itinerary a wo modia ba going forward electoral area elections no
3: mpacho ma hwemu kakra pa
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3: 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I'm with me achieve. And see, a bomb basso from that direction, say, Oma to me at two, Nioma, Ama, Bibia, Koi, Ewa, Saint Central.
2: Once the first day, you see our high NA director of elections, Ura Isaac J. Shiawa.
3: Yeah.
2: I dear Bakwana, you emphasize on very well and very much transparency.
3: That is it.
2: Fairness.
3: That is it.
2: Ewa election him. And as obi at the country away men be sa near aspire for communication, maybe sa wa opesa obeye the administrator for the party. At the country maybe sa when they say found. Do you think say about one be pimo sabrin pepin so ye do you know transparency na ye champion you know ye to me achieve uhun say emuda ho fairness no.
3: Minu ame da asibiyo.
2: Processing.
3: No kure ni se elections biya enye 100% transparent. Ubenya menti me ho ase wentwi wentwi bi ewo areas bi mu menua metumi asisu dua se si ye market over 10 pa with this election process no metumi ama omo 8 over 10
2: ah
3: omayade unrule out say issues be any who are address ya ebe ye ye minua in a nutshell meka as the administrator of the party no mean to me nka se me madwuma me ba be ye no ebe ye so holy to the 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nonetheless na em se committee no so such a way say omutie okay. A form of one
2: omo ye listening committee
3: because unze committee bi a oye no ho say me die menye prepared say obi di ne suggestion ba magi atumu no ene na tade or however but this particular committee no omutie form for enti suggestion bi 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
2: as out say
3: Yeah. 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
2: e ho no cry ya minimum o ma dwin yo mo se eye
3: Amrus, let's face facts. Say, say I'm passe. Obi, Eddie, I share na moto umkra nama. Odiye, yes, say online also. Eh, available, 24/7. Ena, asinsa to kra na Ben Cape Coast. Omo say bia online also na untimi ya. Untimi ko Cape Coast. Eko piki bi. Also eh available. Unse si we niya brisa o pesa o ya adina. There should be some sort of commitment. Ye bibi man krofo hun se indeed we ni ayeden abrewo ho but eh ana empempi ni ye pese ye ne ye nya na fala ene na sa buga ne nyoma no ye but I think say in all no process no aye fair ama bibi e koso e wa sin central enti se eno free ho dia I don't think say there is any issue
2: yo
3: moving on minia I think say on the 11th which is coming Thursday. Sadana na elections na nka sa be koso. And now we share the number of people who are involved in this particular elections now. They are not so much as compared to the polling station elections now e course no. Minia eno no we share election polling station bia ne ne number. Enti ofa atonsu me passem electoral area. Ewo 18 polling stations. Into we multiply 18 polling stations times 7, all things being equal. No anya omu register. Into so almost start is omu to abana. And she dan check CBA. Ufa abisowa zongo seya. Some few polling stations. I'm say 5 or 6 polling stations. Na ufa dan train bantima. 4 polling station and 5 polling station. Minya, this polling station will multiply by 7. Ebi okra mu total number 35. Ebi 42. Ebi 49. Highest ewom NIA atonsu me passem 126. Minya, inti nya di ebeche P compared to that of the polling station elections na eye the entire community. With this, no, I know say committee no ejuma no. It is being narrowed kitwa as they move up and at the end of the day no it is work load no and a reduce ebe ma omo enti ne ye pese ye ka ma omo ti ase ne say work load no e reduce no omo nhwe se omo 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stamposo for example and we are expanded here you be a J committee ni say ABR omunfa omun introduce stamp now omun ya
2: signature
3: omota sign a chiri omun ya no
2: polling station there na no
3: omo sign eye no number no nesun but see ya na number no reduce aye kakra no nka omutumi introduce stamp no a nka no so be ye yie pa na constituency no ubo won se ye introduce photo id eno no so na 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be to me a reduce some errors a be war elections no
2: you me da say Dr. Ibrahim Minusa ena yeneno abonkomo no British adrafos ebimun so sre ne omo kanyina ne se 30% increment na nei womo esusu se womo de tro asentuade so no kwasem womo ye se won de ye 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
1: 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Bin se oye GPR to you. Se oye a friend say pro to wo. Se oye
2: alliance cooperative wo.
1: You have come to conclusion say mo form association which as here. Ba de ba kwa e na men ka se men nyo mo e someone to me say. Wo be kai se. Na na ku for the time. Emre bi omuti lorry fesso omuti lorry fesso no na driver for unions no ente so aha aye aye e form aye aye pro to aye
2: pro to ano
1: me ni omunya issue because of that thing you know since be ya fi ni me foka order ago omo omo bo mi wo se ade ya ti ade no so omunti so omo omunti omo fa nya adwuma and they have another issues here by ya senka bi a ye kasbi a te role fesu wo ka le ku fa rita no o mo te role fesu bi I think we no fi ya no ah o mo te so no time no o mo de share said that say ye beti role fesu no o for card aba for say ye mpeni form fa and this one here then am I me announcement has been made say ya te so and I think it was 15% then time but it seems that say yeah, cause you're too lonely for me, dear. In your dear, no boss, who another hour for us at the edge, I will bring you for your day. And for mine, that is where me say me no money again. What does it? Because I'm paying for Korea. And the dear new one, you're my cool for the pressure, and be pressure, and be cool position. It's if you are listening to your paying for the annual moment, or moon train paying for no. Now, or moon we, or moon negotiations. So mu wie na de ese omuje no na omuje mu mu obi ehuri enko je nim so kwakoje ma wie ni sa no Apostle, omanya ye wo mu ye di bibia ye politics. Yeah, ak mi la sem bi sa kwa bi ye fere ya be ma. I what in ka?
2: Ya be ma.
1: O union be. O eku be mu no.
2: Ya be ma. I de bi ya be ma ni eyin.
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2: di
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2: 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Na na sacrifice ko onia.
1: 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O se entu ma na se entu so.
2: O no ade baby o jina no kwa sen se omo bo defense.
1: You see,
2: we tie ne dia defense pa na omo bo.
1: Where ye wo ade bi e fe no deregulation. O di ase. Ah, sa deregulation yi kra no omo pa ni ko first starting kakra and this for ne be shem kidnapper. Se first no na aban e subsidize. Hey friends, fuel.

0: they say maybe they should fight for their father or more as a drivers, which I say. But they shouldn't also crazy too much here. Remember consumers and so you are watching because I don't really would have a new crown one, so no, who by the tardy depends on the autonomous ones on the better so none by a day. Who are my men and saying, Quay, yes, is here, quay, yet you see, I mean, okay, say, who co controller can't you not see here? I was a band or car, not a check, not a wound, chianas, who chia pet diamonds and paper coat. And San Achille was sent to come one, may yes, and the wapper abatoso. No man, Quay is a. No, I'm okay. It is a yet you have a council and not yet you best at our funnel. Yes, our funnel. A month fatty dear, a fat or money boom. A moon consumers in some more because I'm pretty mamma. No, I'm queer, sir.
1: May I see? Orales and come a British lawyer and Yeneno Edin Comono. Doctor,
2: yes,
1: okay, you zoo and one as you try to
2: be. Okay.
1: I draw a phony beans, Timmy phony beans, Susu. Also, Debbie Alcoba. Oh, Chiabi. Oh, Toby. Wouldn't even send you a tear. Would you deny anything?
2: We know, I mean, that's it. A bar car horns him, Sam.
3: What's in quantity,
2: sir? I have sometimes a problem. Oh, my muha. Many British lawyer aye adwene wo ensem bia wo kae se senkaye nyina aye adwene oman no ho as one people na ye yi politics every ma minu yananka ba kwa koye se ni nka ibenya emfaso die every but ya 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
2: 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No way, that is the way I die, or Bafa, Uchu, Mucha, Bafa. It is a young. It is lawyer.
1: Yadassi, Govi. Hello, good evening.
3: Good evening.
1: Would you maybe Akasafi?
3: I know the deal.
1: I seem bad, and know the uncle. No, the engineer, yeah, my name.
3: Hello.
1: Ah, with him.
3: As I said, the mother people who is in the plan, I say, I
1: say,
3: my son, my mama,
1: good evening. Okay. Hello, good evening.
4: Good evening.
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3: 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What does Sua get swap for a grand masuan and some swan car? As we and Wahu, or Bessie said, Dino, I had the Ministry of Education and Professional Training. If it was seen, no, Mokwame, Kroma, Samoko, Nipabi, Ajina, no, Esi, Bonne, what church, Jemo, says one can hear, Sasemino, soon, Uncle can be.
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3: 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I want you to advance to go by Jacob for school dancing, and no as Antiman Tem, Ubehu Vidan Kef Kef for Ewa Hall. The builder in chief, a woman's room, ya what threatening team, a phone when you're for Ken, when you could do for Ken, who come your compra quo Japon, one on. What Brack went to a moon, ya beer, a beb wow pa, Bracken City Media, oh, not Beggy or copy barco, and our pay open in boxes and in Nano, you be at the amount. The time center said, "E mo watch keke, but watch ya watch the bone yina no. 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The time center, e wo heart rate monitor watch. 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Kings Air Appliances. 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Any Kings Air Appliances. One of first screen TV na make come for Eddie Amount. What was sort of would be bring two or twice? What was Samsung Media Nasco? 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I feel with difference air conditioning washing machine. 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
6: problem sir e won Ghana ha no if we continue to politicize it now get me answer there will be no solution to it when the president said the problem enye engineering no you have to understand say maybe say I have always been talking about PhD, patriotism, honesty, and discipline. Discipline is a major problem in this country. One, Obi Ekoto Sashi water, or no, not Liatufu, or Titrotu. One day, 37 military hospital, run about, and the traffic is here, stop.
7: And man,
6: now, Obi T, Trotrum, Wajin Siofri, girl, New York, or no, you know, or the Atufu. I'm catching a girl, no, or no tones, you miss it. On fat, you know, in free football. Young girl, or did he matter? Or no, all tones, actually, let me issue Lincoln Town Car, a Lincoln Navigator. Share car, a crammy that time, girl, no, I'm for the crew, did he matter? Because, let me say, at the end, if I may get out of all the command, it's on fat, at the end, in free. Two, any pana or no so a num at yellow. In Sion, having Tina went in Yam fat, Sashi empty no, and Kura, now do baby a dozen well what to up. You see, we have to speak the truth, and I am an okay. They call campaign office, my campaign office. I say, all along I felt a yagata. Not knowing, say, and then I'm quite, have you any clean? And also a sumo, but a fear, a free, a slow, a battle, all along, as I say, a gutter. Until that, a sumo talk, Gidia, a clean, and I will say, clean water, a free, man from a brigo, a slow, and ever, a nemoa, ever from a hokofa, try a villager, a cheat, a baby, a gobble, I don't know. Enti indiscipline here. President in the car, I was saying, you know, I get to if we can correct it, then you know, see, I get to my yabako. I also agree that president, you know, should be bold and don't politicize the say, Yachi, Minipa, YNDC, Yaguir, YNTP, Yaguir. But you know, I can't indiscipline to radio, so one more than day, one more than so, who near MPP in a choir here? Yachi Naruka demonstration. So, Yachi MPP, ye antagonizing MPP four. So, MDC ni and MPP four also near Chinua. MDC four the choir demonstration. So, ye antagonizing MPP. This is the problem we have in this country. We are using politics to destroy the country. Because Moadi Mentamu ye if the president says that, one of the reasons they are indiscipline, we have to admit, because of the river, or the water, river lagoon, my come once, ukwa, a sipa, a good insurum, ukwa Dubai, the same size of waterway. But it is so. I keep saying this. And the, are you expecting the president to go around all the time to inspect, say, a formula cleaner? Now look at BB, say, in Sioto, a regional minister, Antoine, it's his duty. It's his duty. A pilot, dear, what should be our coming? Here, anyway, assembly, a 30 year. A year, or Chiraku. May our factories be out for a bubble, and I'm near him for no. May we, because you are arrangements, you be in one. You have a car assassin, what's it? Now, my friend, Zambian company will be generating electricity. A team, a demo representative, no bar. I know what he said, oh, and what is your, what was H, any good for us? I'm going to say we can expand it. What you are in for us, no kind? And come up why you pay if he said, and go for a basis, you are dying up block waterway, no, stop it. And the inferno, by the way, woman in the end, quite to the pew. But they were able to convince me, sir. But Traco Damo, every because real estate inferno, SEC are dying up proper waterways. It boils down to the indiscipline again. I buy the upper, now I try to go clean now politicians, he be a question for 40 and your propaganda against the government. Yeah, and he says, Mr. President, Dragas identify, said, indiscipline. We want to ask him a big question. What is he doing about it? Who? What about Guyanese? Yenya Kasamso doing about it? Yes. For the past 2 months, I've been going to India and China. Now, indiscipline. Go to China and see cleanliness. Monsieur Kenneth, Namumisano. He has been indoctrinated because we are American against China. Okoye here for the fact, what if this are 10 years, 9 years in Okoye? This time I'm in Okoye. The boy in a meeting told the Chinese, for example, Omunye ne American passport, no more money, Chinese passport. Madam, the camera, and what did you window, flowers, I yet clear, ever, the lane. Outside and inner a yinina meat media conducive India. Filt. You have no idea. Who bring the other Ghana approach the power? Why? Because they don't obey traffic lights. They don't obey anything. I have a meeting with Chinese group 5 PM. When we were there, was here many keke kurano, we travel red light. You
3: have
6: a ticket. So the guy is so disciplined because the systems work.
3: Only for Ken, when he
7: could draw for Ken, who come here, come to Japan, and a moti. Yeah, that's what you know. Yeah, only for Ken, in Japan, in some be, yeah, the two, yeah, the 2 TV, and I watch yourself. A bear bonnet pa, sir, I'm when you call me, sir, I could be secure, I could be bonnet, and I say, be a mess, Cassim, I could find in some, na emra ate no bo hu na party fofro pejanu no yo yechre na o kasetia ba no tesese

any panel, and he said, no, while brass is canon upon a funnel, a bit man put in your brain, not a boy will be beer. And until our sister and this in his china, I brought you see my coin, then fan and fat and my quassel, or sign the photo command, MDC, that's a buyer cratching up by rough for say. Who be our but trancy, now but you say, maybe I would say, a hobby a fin, a hobby a sabasa, knock off to rent mama Ghana for him, and run and say, you boja, you two of your grandson, then do any pass, say, you're with me a diacono. No, it's me dim, Russell, Abba, and now.

0: trese enan wase moko kanya moko amen kroma no ene sentrofo ebusa no won was yo eya ripa bi na jima no esi boni o na se mekanye na a enchete mura nkoye anto manfo asumo a ene sunne monfa nche enya dia meko kan biem.
1: I never said anything wrong against the Nkrumah. If you want to be truthful, I said Mokwame Nkrumah.
2: Huh?
1: I'm telling you, that was an MPP political platform. It was an MPP political platform. And I wanted to make a distinction between Kwame Nkrumah's values and Unite UP values. And even in Chi, me, I support Manchester United. You support Chelsea. So if I'm a Manchester United fan and I say Mo Chelsea, no, you see, I do agree that the person is the Usiawa San or San Wachadepa. The day after, he called me and said, "When are you coming to Kumasi? Because you have been reported to me." Yeah, and Otunfo had spoken. The day after, he called me and said, "When are you coming to Kumasi? Because you have been reported to me." We sat back. The man nearly collapsed. I'm telling you, when he was coming back, the man was in hospital. He collapsed, right? Because it had been twisted. And that same person had gone to my grand uncle, Kofor, to tell him that on the stage, I didn't even mention his name. I mentioned Louis Nanado. And that all I said is that what he has come to do was rubbish. Look at that. So, I do accept the fact that in a political communication in that milieu, you have to be careful. And that's why I went to in Kofu and explained what I said. And the chiefs even didn't tell me to apologize. Because they realized how I said it was not wrong, but how it had been interpreted by people with a distinction in a certain political dimension. But when World Bank said it, it was correct. It was good. So I'm sorry, I'll never say that again.
0: Ain't you why sorry and not your make you was in the panel code you can say any three or two for any panel or could program be as a papa collapse here. Doctor Mighty will poke up penapo and I'm what any.
3: Yet walk a seven swak of Yemo a war. President Edema Gan and Dangbe United Front. You can for your comable more greater Accra. And I concern youth association for binum. Na Olivia King and I was saying Abaye also Makwan and a GIPC at 865 and random a year juma our memunafe send a kafa say the 4 year morgan and organ and also dijanum it's me boy mom JD a question so any bra no in central for CM non in central for Casanum and I watch I say Sabah to Kwakwa Bonti and as I said we are common near all kind of dead so Ghana the 4 year or one tomo or one a tom bibia. 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
4: address this issue of double standard, what we call double standard of His Excellency John Dramani Mahama, and it is clear a very clear say Mr. John Dramani Mahama sometimes I don't know whether he doesn't understand what is going on or he does understand what is going on. Allo in Ononi Yano Shini. Apparently he wants to throw dust into the eyes of Ghanaians. Now when you look at the letter that I wrote, the letter is pointing out clearly, and he has actually accepted and agreed to it in London, that

0: jobs that are actually mano-mano, those boja-boja jobs, no, container-container jobs, no, it belongs to Ghanaians. But we can all attest to the fact, say, from Ashaima, Tema, Nungwa, La, Osu, all the way to Gamashi, every part of Ghana, if I'm not mistaken, I stand to be corrected, there are chaoses that belongs to people that are not Ghanaians. And they are actually having this kind of confrontation. I make our market be in a confrontation, then check. Or maybe a market for nanya serious confrontation when it comes to selling in the market. And we, the Ghana Adango United Front, and me as the president of the group, we are not comfortable with the whole situation. And so we are calling on the president that the double standard he keep playing out. I mean, we know he's a communicator, and except the people who cannot understand some of the games are all playing here, you know. But some of us, when we sit back and we listen to him, we know that sometimes he actually tried to throw dust into the eyes of the ordinary Ghanaian.
1: Eno eche no ena Ora Oliver King says Sir GPIC at 6865 no yeah emma ho ho kwan mo mun dijwa wo mem no say wo mo mo na emra na yejuma wo maka sa ba ko ejom na emra no omra so mun sa se ne be ya Ghana fo e dijwa wo mem no wo mo so nya kwan ho san san say ka say ejo de fo bebre wo Ghana hanu ma se be omako ahun chire san say dwa wo di no oho so edi sa dwa no bi ye ni say ba na sa.
0: And we, the Ghana Adango United Front people, we will start to go to the market and implement the GIPC law. We will start to go to the market and implement the GIPC law. Going forward, any other thing that will deem it fit, we will come up and we'll talk about it. So this is what I'm putting on the plate. The Ghana Adango United Front are saying that the double standard of His Excellency John Dramani Mahama is something that is too much.
1: President Edema Ghana Adango United Front, Greater Accra, Ora Olivia King, and I was baby, I do the amount penny. Se emrano mo kina na hoho na omo di bojobojeja no esun bra from
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1: 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am penny 4 year almost share a batter and be a liar over far. And I send a walk with you and crata map on the mono. One more showing the amount there. I just like a saber and my address of mine.
6: We concern youth of addition. Your problem, a bakum, you know me, sir. Nedi kind a yen self factory a barber ball. I say a war addition for so many years. Party be a barber, be mobiano or the barber year campaign at the end of the day. No. Ye won't she, ye dear not to her. I failed recently, bear now. Yet ye are there, I didn't say I dare you, a eastern region, a war, a year upper west. I came. Now, a cobana say, oh, check a GPS address. Me myself, for instance, and run one of me at that check. No, what ye are there, not a mouse say, you are under Greater Accra, which is, Ojin ho anti ase nim se wote adresu na sisi ano omo bi address se bi a wa send Google location e di amanisi
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On my this year, yeah, my dream of a bamraka safety. So I had not read 90.1 or so, and a year I home of Bobus from the Tosso noon, Fimpim Yenune, a Dunun CM one day, a fiada, a bre, a du sen, Kaibo Semni Jaton Diano, yet a ever some war, me didn't know who could do for Chimacy Ankra. 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

0: 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He said, glory be to your name, God bless. 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I'm chere if you die. MT Kai, we na send us to mommy. Say, and then so get na say. Me tinya mi asem. 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Aya na niyama. Enko ye sa. Of course, yes. Without the word of God, you know, say. We cannot do anything. Any pan. And message that we send you to if you are there, yam penny fui. I'm with the Ebrewon. I'm today. Victory Gethsemane Prayer Ministry. Yam penny fui. And also, I'm a crowd. I'm with you. Has a team or no? I said the pan. And then so I'm with the yamia same Ebrewon. The message that we say for our book, for our pen, for our Bible, for our daughter. Minimio Nina, Babu Sunya dear, I will throw Nemo. And to me, Eddie, a boy, a bra. Once again, let me welcome you onto the show. Nap Radio 90.1. Dear Majors Walk, Asadi for DJ Density is my name. AKA, forget you be a Brakwa Kuni, Shema Koti Chrome, this year, Chrome, and to see the medical Kayana. Victory Gethsemane Prayer Ministry led by Prophetess. Ane, Prophetessa Victoria Dakwa, aka Eja, Tina, a friend of Kofi Yesu, Ane, a guy of yes, in here, yes, and I said, yeah, I said, we're in a mob, you crowd. Oh, my goodness, yeah, Kuyani, AT, led by Kofi Yesu, Eja, and Avenzo, the lines of far. Papa Ray, yeah. Na and then no, that Gamsin, that Gamsin, and na and then Odinami Asem Eba, Oni, Brother Eben, he na a friendly hero, a tipper the foe, my crowd, and Odinami Asem Eba. And so, mammy say, we saw your call your name on Emma the Pemono, my mouth crying. I was watching your boy with a moon. With the to Abeka Yedi. My uncle, your name, I'm fair, yeah, Minko Studio B. Minko, now for Minko, and my opinion, Casey, your quaba, now and the animation, so in some part, trade young pony, young coupon, at the end of the Sabbath, say, yeah, the most you see, now or the amount you say, and then so on the enemy check, a work as a fidia, and so now or the Adani. This is not Radio 90.1. And I was going to go with you. Call me your Saji for DJ Density, aka Forget It Ubia. Rakwa Kudi, a chem aquatic room this year. Kron. Eda,
1: Papa,
0: Lady Equanso, Madre,
1: yeah, Eja.
0: Okay, Patrona, I want them to say.
1: Oh, by the another room.
0: Okay,
1: then I didn't say the day any much on Corona Paper.
0: Okay, we know any Casantin TV, I sense a gentleman who you pa.
1: Yeah.
0: And the tearful 18, and then on some power war at the Mayano. Tearful 18 for young quay.
1: That's it, when Uncle Point Show. A decano, and she uncoma, a tearful 18, a year, cast a video concron, a year nap radio, a year 90.1, a so. onyankopon nhyire obi bia obi nka nhyire obi na obi nso nka nhyire obi I'm saying nansen I say yete yan ka che
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0: 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Well, who will be a year here near? Sabin in semi beer. Not will boon any tear. 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
0: Is that your news? So call you do. 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So what you say? 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And so I say, and yet the door I say myself, Radinina, and I hear you one year. 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
2: 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Okay, Brasso and Yenin Como 0547130909. 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E pacho good evening no.
3: Sorry evening.
2: Yes sir. E pacho your frost na kasa free wada room. Okay, pacho my interview kakra.
3: You pass in na da mami. 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So no se ye fa.
2: Too bad. Yeah, went to me and you know, so fetch me. Sounds super to be one year in Cobo. My young coy name 0547130909. Good evening. Hello, good evening. Network, yee. About what time can ye? Yes, sir. About what time can ye? Yes, sir. About your first and I can suffer from other Roman. Okay. About your mind, too. Eja, wada roma bacho yanti unka yi se wala ni breaky breaky kakra wada roma bacho sansu kobra biyo why ni diyo kwansu alright amin faniti na min shahadi and then network in high empire bacho good evening
3: good evening
2: yes sir bacho what time in kadi
3: bacho
2: okay bacho one you na kasa free
3: I just see what I will just speak
2: okay bacho my intio
3: you that's not the man who's in the time. We
2: Yeah, that's a pan. God bless you for calling my uncle. Yeah, the patrol. Good evening.
3: Good evening.
2: Yes, sir, boss. Need your counsel, but you're first and not cassa free.
3: Cassa free as you can.
2: Oh, okay. About your main team, Kakra. Hello. Hey, on those ones, you mentioned us who? Hey, that's a bank crane. One fan chain. Okay. I'm in fantasy. Now you're shy. Hello, good evening. Yes, I was. About so, when you're not as a free?
4: Young man, I think that you're so nice.
2: May I say, may an income?
4: No, you're not.
2: Yeah, that's it, Pan. God bless you for calling. May you call your name. About your good evening.
5: Hello.
2: Yes, Abos. About your, I'm one you and I can free. Okay.
5: Soft now, I'm going to teach you. One man. I used to be a young man who was 2007.
2: Okay. Yeah, that's it. God bless you. I think saying your network cannot share the name one again. But anyway. My infabe, three calls being kind of infancy. Things are network on high. Course no so dear ba ba pa ba. Okay. I mean sure dear waha. A patch good evening.
6: Good evening.
2: Yes sir. A patch first and I can say free one aroma.
6: Forget you via
2: Ubiabwa, forget you via bra. That's it. That's a patch on name to say.
6: You are the book.
2: Okay. My inti way.
6: You and made a match. And so the brain or the other go. Oh dear womb, this me dear womb. If you are funny, dear, you won't find your doom. But I'm not far and
2: I'm that's a fan, a day, monocum. Okay. And see, my last call a bit to me about now for you to me, Eddie, a see. Now you to me, a preparatory cry. Now, the media, I can say to me, to also, Eddie, I'm on team. Last call a bra. Sorry. My shadow of one is going to me, you know, so. 0547130909. Into Brussels. I brought a preparatory, but so I beat me up for an affair. You do every week cry. Okay, and I can say,
0: Papa,
2: you know, I'm feeling to be in preparation.
0: Okay, the American say, Medati for Nassi.
2: Okay,
0: his answer say, who bed you may be saying, I'm paying for free. Na show cry,
2: Annie.
0: One and hour day can you mention in Anno? I had a case of
2: papa.
0: It was me fear, say, woman call a blooming, and I dear manager in Barney in Shira.
2: Sure.
0: Yamin shall.
2: It's with the same thing, the paper.
0: And on a magia, Yanko Ponson, the Abbey do the Amedry, because a car. A bush may be a few men in the Abbey, and Cayon drew her,
2: Annie.
0: By Yanko Ponshirano. 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
2: ah ne ah ne on the day we eh ja ga
0: won you o say am miss ya no eh a won to fa mo nti wa me bi magu ne ha and graduate where they are making me coffee. My son, teaching what you go to come to me, the coffee. I am the coffee.
2: Let's see.
0: Mission. 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
2: Sure.
0: I fay, Michia, many anon be a war. I say a crew for my go, Michia mopa, uncle point show, not unto a new show. 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
0: 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There's a winner, the number in here 0248
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2: 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We are now so with the wood no.
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1: 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You send cheer, I stop for my mate, a jar, your cheer da, father re, your cheer, it's safe when I be your mutter if we are each young.
0: Yes. Hello?
1: Me cheer, it's safe when in a.
2: Inko cha cha cha ni
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2: all right everything how na we say na yede nyame asem ni nyina ac okay enti meba na afenia aketumi atwa so e dey amount stay tuned.

okay. And to some radio coming here, and I'm in fast day mood. Do that's the piece you pa. I'm in for a man penny for you, Mitch. Victory is a mini prayer ministry led by the prophetess and Victoria Dakwa, aka Eja. Go for you, Sweeney. Offense, Papa Ray, and then the other gums in a to me at the Yamia Sem at the Ebra Yang, whatever you find yourself. Okay, we see. My young Koya Nemina Afaya, young Kodin Koma, trust me, you know. I'm coming home, Rush is here. My bar, na ya call young Kupa, Herbal Clinic. Now you turn up quite good here from within Hong Kong, Modia. But if you pair and I quite quite a Friday in tea, then it's mommy, sir. And then, said a wadron and an offering. So, what do you need to do? You know, this year, let me edit abroad. And to stay tuned, not radio 90.1. Never see ya. Why?

0: Radio 90.1 Ebusia and also go to our DA. The Sun Radio Messenger will say, my own two fana after Yanko PMO Ewo, Dr. Richard, and I catch and I saw a Yena Yanko, Yanko Dinkomo, Yanko Inkudi, a Pomidi Hong Komo, Emra, Simone Baye, a Dunum and Temu, which is a 15 minutes in ADS. If you pay, now my sounds are bouncing back on your radio. Now after you meet me, Eddie, to the Wadrin, a Jumidinum. Media bro. This I'm ready Dr. Richard. Are you ready? Our studio B. Stay tuned. 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Dr. Richard of Yonkopa Herbal Clinic. Etwaso Ede Amayen.
1: Yo, Mr. DJ, mame nawase. 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some punk when run out and no I was a mechanical creature any papa dear tiana say well when you need a 40 years a deco 60 70 80 ye won't penny in 40 or what now when you are but now catch them say oh 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
0: 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Let welcome him on board. The best DJ is seated, so we must listen to him. DJ Density is ready to take you to a different level, so let's get in touch. He is ready to rock on the city. He is about to turn on the whole city down. DJ Density.
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2: 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Osa Jeffo DJ Density is officially in the building. Let's go!

0: No, yeah. It's just so. 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
1: I love you.
0: So what do you say?
1: I don't say you.
0: Said what do you do with
1: the
0: air? Obisi ya,
1: mirevi
0: ba. Na enone diye, voice in kahu, ane revinti, ane. Due to some one or two reasons, you know, ane yet you say. And then no voice in kahu, your only music in kwa. And then me diye bro. Hehehehe. 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So what do you need? What about so what?

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I'm going to say, Debbie, I'm a cancer casafidia, Dorsa Power, my mobile baby, Titumpo, Central Region and beyond. 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

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The Nina Echo P. Herbal Center. 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I'm today. 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The Nina Echo, Dr. Pinching. Now with me a boy in a fantastic way. Your boy with me. I got no send by ye. Go inside. Yeah, now tea wumupa. Power pa. Dr. P Zebra. With me a boy. In a special way. Money in Kwamo. I was 0247 65 75 0247 65 77 75. I wish you a sing for suit. Judah Gas fitting shop on how much Junction. Oh no, more one with your Juma. Power show. Money come why? No penicacy into me more. No fantastic way. Nayan Quay. Nayan Quay PMO. I will search for density media. Osage for density media. 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

wedding flyers, engagement flyers, birthday flyers, etc. etc. Nini nana? 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Osage for Gentity Media. I'm penny for it. I'm with Kijua. Make me aboy. Pa. Hey, be now laptop, computer, now we should not. I say virus, and to me, and your juma ye, and to me, and poor juma ye, power chop. We are not sure what the beba. Now you to me, a try quality Windows at the amount, papa. 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And his mommy said, many penny cash. Yeah, me down.

0: Mapa capsules, Perry Mapa capsules, Mission, we are brand here with him, Kija, and China Afe, where Jem won't pay me under 1 minute. What's it part? Wapi, our show, and your crack. What to chew? Then so at the end, he said, it's me, come up, baby. We drop bandana, we draw any Perry Mapa capsules, a dream, beat me up, wow, yepa. What we see me and so if you are now with you know your lowly beetle. Mitchell said, what think I won't pay mono? Yeah, now a witchy yepa. My son Kebby, give it to me a boy. You see, I sing for Souvenir B. Atto, Louis Hepa Home, Mount Doris Drugstore, Francis Mason, and Avenge, La Capet Drugstore. No, no, we now walk up, look to me and you be at all. Morning come up, and was 0547-60-3162. 0547-60-3162. Okay, now, Mamma, Piermo, Ewo, Asin Endra. Minkuchia, DJ Stubborn, Anne, Stubborn Guy, Stubborn Academy, DJ Stubborn, Minchia Opa, Umu Ewasini Endra,
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0: Wom Pumuti Sing, Na Ibi Enko and Fama, Obra Penny, Brata, Brata, Minchia Opa, Minchia, Mami Bruni, Ushalai Pa, and Afe, not forgetting you, Ramani, Munina. 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
0: Have one mixture.
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0: With your bad dreams. 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
1: In one night long.
0: Grab it in, baby, yeah. 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Say, would you know? I just have to campaign. Yeah, now what you can say, what you are seeing, you know? You can't get a capsule. Reverend Dr. Kwesi Ba, dog in the air. I see a mood that dog mom in Chiao. Morning, come on. I got a doctor. Kwesi Ba, morning, come on. It was 0554 862 0554.

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0: 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And then Friday. 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Ain't he a chin a cheer seven? 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Yeah, it's my birthday. 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Mumpany, nan, shemu, and mommy. Sunday, yeah, Abby, Miss Remoa. Hey, it's Miss Remoa coming Sunday, yeah, it's my birthday. Muntiani, Sunday, dear, hey, Matia Fono. I mean, to be a cup, I mean, will be a show. Oh. Which would be? I'm in 98. Trust me. I'm in Chiao. I'm in Amina. I'll put what they say. Macho Mona Lisa. I'm

0: Okay, into my young call your name now and for you to me and say a grown up. Hello, good evening.
1: Good evening.
0: May that's a ma brain ye.
1: Ma brain ye. May that's
0: a ma. Oh. Oh. And you crack. Annie, ma bana.
1: But that's it. Hey.
0: Ah, oh, Kafra. Hey, aye, ma. That's it, ma bana. Ma bana, ma bana.
1: Aha.
0: And that the voice in kahu, and in kahu, and that the nyomu kuana, like ye kono. 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
1: Ni ma,
0: eba ma bana. 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Okay, Mati. And see, what that rumor? See, we won't not seven your boy. Why? Now, if you wait to me, actually, me. 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Okay. I'm in for one far gospel, okay? In for one gospel, kakra. With the elf, why? Not seven your boy. Marvin, my uncle. 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Not seven artists, you come out, oh boy. 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Let us see.

0: Mesdames, ma grand patron est boy. 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
1: Hey, you know, patience, oh.
0: Hey! Hey, dear, hey! Ah, you. Fetch me, aye. Hey, what I say? Why ready, young? Pay! What I say? My young queen, aye.
1: You are
0: what? Titi, you will call, now fetch them in your boy, eh? Yes, it was so cross where you're panting. 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Aye, my mom goes for why? 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
0: what's the wine Esther Smith
1: Esther Yee Comfort,
0: boy. Why comfort? 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

0: 阿广脖子大苦，嘿嘿。Hey, Randy. 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Ah! I am Koya. Good evening.
1: Good evening.
0: Yes, sir. The bottom one, you're not as a friend.
1: I didn't know Father one. I seen at the Emra.
0: May that say. Father one, I seen at the Emra. May that say. Father. Young Kong. Young
1: Kong.
0: May that say.
1: I'm the AXC.
0: But does it?
1: I'm the Emma Bresu.
0: Mati. Father, we track. Why? Mate, Father Bacho, Tia Wena Chemin, your boy, why? Nah,
1: you
0: call your name, okay.

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0: One a boy. Ebonowa.
1: Ebonowa.
0: Double, what's one a boy? Double way. Oh, they be doing it. Yeah, whoa.

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0: Yes, sir. If I talk money, you know, because I'm free.
1: Buffalo, I say dumping.
0: But I say, Buffalo, I say dumping. But I say, Buffalo, if I talk, young Cray, why? Bonus question, if I talk, you're buying one to me, ain't you? See, mommy. Not them in your old boy. Why? My uncle.
1: Mate.
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0: Medase, but you want a boy.
1: I'm going to pay the
0: and the crap.
1: I'm a chili.
0: What's the wine?
1: I'm branty, I'm a chili.
0: If I don't know what.
1: Hey,
0: I don't know
1: what.
0: I about the cobra. And that's my young court, your name. Hello, good evening. I think, sir, we will make the money part 2 months to me in track. And see, my mentor, the correct answer. No, Pacho, I think so. 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If you know, Dr. Pabobo, I send MP Nipa, a hunting, and you're much the day. Dr. Pabobo, and our boss are in we. I send MP Nipa. But that's my uncle, name. Good evening.
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0: Yo, plus 2 in
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0: Aye. Oh, Sam, I see what you. Oh, okay.
2: Yeah. Sure.
0: Udia, what's the atia, which are? 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

0: 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Yeah, but what about the boy? 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
1: Yes, you.
0: Hey!
2: Ajita! 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Hey!
0: Yeah! Who's today? Who's the Ralphie? Tuloto. 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
1: Tuloto.
0: Ah, Tuloto ne yanko. 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
1: I'm going to
0: show you the color. I do.

0: 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Why, boy?
1: I hear it.
0: Where is it? What's that?
2: I will get dinner.
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1: as?
0: Yeah, continue. Good. I'm a play with them. So continue with this one. I get this here. Good evening.
1: Evening.
0: Yo, we watch on one yo.
1: Aso vit ni o.
0: Ah yo, vit me patrona. Un bon mo design.
1: Ya me ado na o se.
0: Yan ko pon na do mo pa ibo nti, ho ye pa.
1: Eh, de.
0: Me da se. Vit yan ko won.
1: E pa try.
0: Ma gospel won.
1: E dia.
0: Ah, me da se. 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Onyimwe. 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Ti mami eh, na che me ni obo ye. Why? Hey, hey, I can't say Vic. Hello, Vic.
1: Papa.
0: See, mommy, why not share me your boy? Why?
1: Let
0: us see. Young choir.

0: abembe boom. 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Hello. Yay. We're Johnny. Did I say if I join you?
1: Yes,
0: sir. Forget you, Bia.
1: Could you for me? I think that you
0: are. Did I say, Brad, could you? Bia, what could you?
1: Bia, what could you?
0: You're going to put on the moon. Who are you now, sir?
1: Yes, I don't know.
0: Me that see. Bravo Joe, any dear counsel. My young quay. Bonus question. One a boy,
1: okay.
0: My uncle.

0: And you were meeting church, oh, and you're easy.
1: Ah, so far, Preku.

0: say, but you want a boy, eh?
1: Let me see where you get
0: it. Was it? Was it get it?
1: Eh,
0: but what there be? I know I'm one. Hello, eh?
2: Hello,
0: eh? Hi, I know I'm one. There be a normal, Mhm. Good evening. Hello.
3: Evening.
0: Hey, be about your one you and I can say free.
3: But plus two neighbor.
0: Hey, plus two neighbor. Okay. 2 + 2 years in. 2 + 2 years in.
3: Four.
0: Hey, plus two neighbor, but that's it. Plus two neighbor. Hey, who won't be saying? How old are you?
3: 8 years.
0: 8 years. Hey, Mate, any year, Jiwe, why? 8 years a year, usa, and
3: tea.
0: Yeah. My mom way. Now for 7 your boy, why?
3: Yeah.
0: You, that's it, Yanko. So what is 8 years a year, Yanko.

0: I will get into young quoy and plus two neighbor, about a one about anyway.
1: Kim Paluta,
0: yay! yo, plus two.
2: I found a feeling when I hear it.
0: A feeling, y'all.
2: And then we're coming across us, and that's the best feeling. Hello, my friends. And then one day,
0: I had it. Okay, my young call your name. Good evening. Hello, good evening. Hello, good evening. But what was who? Hello, good evening. Oh, okay. My main fan say, good evening. Double.
3: You.
0: Okay, before that time, then, I think, say, we know any pamian son about some moon to me in trap. A bang, bebumono, inferno, apostle, dada boots. Apostle,
3: any apostle,
0: I apostle, dada boots, mancado kumi.
3: Ayo.
0: Apostle, dada boots in the boy, a bang,
3: bebum,
0: me da se fan. Okay.

0: boate, mano. E a boate, mano.
1: É G. Pati, one boy.
0: One boy.
1: Okay, good evening.
2: Hello.
1: Yes, sir. About your first and I got free.
2: Alex, I'm back.
1: Okay.
2: Thank you.
1: That's it. About all my inquiry, bonus question. Tell me your boy, why, Yanko?
2: About your
1: team, mommy.

0: We don't see you penny case here. 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
1: You
0: bad your debut one. The non one.
1: Mati.
0: Cobra. Okay, we see. I guess I'm on the bed. You know, now don't do any work as I feed you. So, it's in fact, I'm 2 calls for that. Media C. Now, the media accurate to me to also Eddie Amon. Okay. If I saw 1 year, what's 1 year?
2: I'm Canadian.
0: I feel no about home.
2: Happy birthday to
0: Annie. Annie.
2: Happy birthday to you.
0: Hey.
2: That's the 2020 baby.
0: Debut.
2: Also, another double track. Kwaku, in Kukwasan, Kranchi. Kwasi Dumpin. Oba Pachina. And, Ohima S. Ohima Esther.
0: Mm-hmm.
2: Give them all $2 million.
0: Hey, and Ukraine. My uncle and him.
2: What?
0: Come on. Now, you into me, uncle, your name. Okay. See, mommy, see ya.

0: Allá.
1: Dale. 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
0: Why? It has sipa.

0: It is super. One a boy. 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Hey.
1: That. I get.
0: If I do David, you know
2: $2 million.
3: Me patch your man $5 million.
0: Hey, yo! Ebra. Hey, birthday. Sunday, birthday, birthday. Let us see. I go see. Call. Oh, the musha boss, why? They do want someone to swear na mu. That's about John Wayne. You,
3: but Didi, my son, but Buffalo.
0: So, when Jawan?
3: Ah,
0: you,
3: Daddy, woman, they make me chat.
0: Debbie, Buffalo.
3: Obi Bayer, so 8 years. Woman, it's in Kapalu,
0: China. Now, 8 years, 8 years, I could have.
3: Not 7 years.
0: Who was 7 years? Matty. See, mommy, not chipping your boy. Why, uncle?
3: You.

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1: 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Quel boum tchaka?
0: Osei?
1: Quel boum tchaka?
0: Où est Joson?
1: On est bon.
0: For sure.
1: Osei?
0: For sure.
1: Ah, tu es sûr, pas? Quel boum tchaka, on est bon.
0: Osei, hein? Bodi mi yon a minzi? Yeah, yeah, yeah, yeah, yeah, yeah, yeah, yeah, yeah, yeah, yeah, yeah, yeah, yeah, yeah, yeah, yeah, yeah, yeah, yeah, yeah, yeah, yeah, yeah, yeah, yeah, yeah, yeah, yeah, yeah, yeah, yeah, yeah, yeah, yeah, yeah, yeah, yeah, yeah, yeah, yeah, yeah, yeah, yeah, yeah, yeah, yeah, yeah, yeah, yeah, yeah, yeah, yeah, yeah, yeah, yeah, yeah, yeah, yeah, yeah, yeah, yeah, yeah, yeah, yeah, yeah, yeah, yeah, yeah, yeah, yeah, yeah, yeah, yeah, yeah, yeah, yeah, yeah, yeah, yeah, yeah, yeah, yeah, yeah, yeah, yeah, yeah, yeah, yeah, yeah, yeah, yeah, yeah, yeah, ye

0: then I'm down.
1: That's mommy, why they born you way?
2: Yeah, I go
1: na nani Castro. Wow. Why? That's it. Hey, you're not for him. Aha, only. Yanko.

0: Make a missing me folly, me folly is worth your day. I bet you matter when you're saying a boy and saying they got me once. And you say, me, Jimmy, when you're me, you don't see. Bay, young Kay. Hey, Bay, where's the woman? Hey, Bridget. Bay, why? Why? What's the one? Femin, too, can you? What's the one, boy?
1: Well,
0: good race.
1: Hey,
0: Makata, you go.
1: Oh, Makata.
2: Amen.

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0: I'm in Shirapa. 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
1: Good evening.
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0: dad. Radin Shirapa, Radin Shirapa. Hello, Odin Babia, Okasa Free.
1: I say,
0: I'm better. Okay, what did you say?
1: Dinah.
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0: a man. I'm a man. 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
0: Pia, I mean, shut up. 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
3: there is an anointing coming to the top anointing yaba so ha anointing bia pia so ha
0: Jesus
3: yes see how you set
0: look andaraba le andelebele shandaraba
3: see how you deliver me you are papa and any 4 days and any 3 days I'm afraid because of this program me tigon wisa me spirit a free me muko she se encrophobi free IPPM buyer they will understand what I'm talking about Friday no ansa na mobile all night me encrophobi am free code divo aba and my brothers Ebo and Pani am so me mo no am say aja say bibi yo and I'm say yes from the morning who said bibi yemi bibi yemi you tia bon pa yo me dem wan ti se mo fa yo no mo call any altar around you because we be the altar be kasetia wo e dimli ka no mo say all night na se na mko jino omo omo nim de omo ka se abodam ma me bi o ton dia YPP mo we started praying. I called my father, Bishop Okai from Tema, and he said, "Hey, attack men at Bompai BBC." Then I started praying. Yes, you see, I'm coming. I'm sicker. I come and the very man come for me. Journey in a good time. Now all you be on the calling machine. I'm saying, "Mumbwa." I called my sister Joyce from Pong. Thank you, Grandpa. Grandma, come you. And then from the prayer, I'm going to say, and I'm saying, hey, I mean, I'm must saying. So they were speaking against me from an altar. Thanks to this man.
0: 0547 13 09 09.

0: 0547. Hello, Odin, baby. Adam,
1: Adam,
0: I'm in Chirapa, Amanda, Amanda, I'm in Chirapa. A bomb pire slave, Radi and Samadum, T. Menda. Hello, Odin, baby. Okasa free. Brakwa.
1: Menda, Mitchell.
0: Yamin Shrapa, Abraman, San Yamin Shrau, Menda. Hello, Odin, baby, Okasa free.
1: For
0: Poma, I mean, shall men that German to Nuncia, I would add Ebekasa. I dear be a la, a how be a trading upon your medium Montino. A pot of radity and an idea. I dear be a la, a hinta, a woman who be an old Jesus Christo dinner with a big
1: dream.
0: Amen. Radin Shrapa. Hello, Odin, baby, Okasa free. I am fine.
1: I say chinis.
0: Ah, okay. Chineso. Okay. I'm in Chirapa. Hello, Odin, baby, Okasa free. Hey, original Auntie Kosa. I'm riding Chirapa, original. St. Francis there, oh, watch him. That's answer. I won't name a nam. That's it. You only a radi nama, mensuru. That's answer. A radi a dubo kakudu. On ya wa kwemuda. 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Abusia, omo adisia edda, and paso, mamayako, and anadri. Catch was a baby at Tremna or Mutisawa. They were talking like you.
2: Wabba,
0: Le Kandarawa and Dede.
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0: 0547 1309 09.
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0: 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Hello, Odin, baby, Okasa free. Augustina, Asinja, so I'm in Chirapa. 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
1: free.
0: Asin for su, so. Yami Inchama Pasa and Adri Monaye, a radin shram when Yami come home. A radi and more money more my own and who buy. Oh, yes, you did the moment you have
1: amen.
0: Amen. I'm Shrapa. Zero five four seven one three nine zero zero five four seven one three zero nine.
2: Sing this one for me.
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2: Maybe I will. 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

0: And it shall be that whichever of the families of the earth that do not come up to Jerusalem to worship the King, the Lord of hosts, upon them shall be no rain. 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
1: and your mammy,

Yes, we are being enemy. 0547 13 09 09

this one. 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Not Shannon, if I was sending from the studio. Shannon MD. Maybe he doesn't understand what is going on right now. Shannon MD. Bisana said, he no know why I was sir. Bisana Mamia. He no know why I was sir. And also say, what's

Me read them one and me say, do you know that I didn't give even one invitation to anybody? Do you know? Grace. When I entered this room, I said, wow. I didn't know that Jesus will favor me this way. I see favor. Favor is coming upon you.

0: on sorry, me say on sorry. 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Hey Roger, make me warm my soul. I said I'm your clan. Can I say for 1 minute? I said I'm your clan, I'm at you. Hey, you know. Hey, you know. Say yes, you. I'm a me one myself. I said, oh, I said,
1: oh. I don't know what I'm saying. I'm a friend of mine. I'm a person who be a friend. 0547-13-09-09. Friend.

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0: And it shall be that whichever of the families of the earth.
1: Awurade enka obi biara ho ena na dwe sa ye ba be sole awurade apega awurade din ya ma awurade edin so esan sa awurade din na ntontom ka.
0: But you are here in Jerusalem tonight, so there shall be rain on your life. 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

0547 130909. And I'm a mob beer on IBA friend, you so freebie. About the chair, say one night, OTA.

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0: Turn us for 1 minute. 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Hey, you know. Hey, you know. Say yes, you. I'm going to meet you. I said, oh, oh, oh, oh, oh, oh. I said, oh.
1: 0547.
0: I love the song that says
1: 13.
0: When I think of
1: 09.
0: For me, oh God.
1: 09.
0: My words will mean enough to say I'm grateful. When I look around and see the.
1: Hello, what in the baby? Okay, free. Okay, ma, nyaminshira pa.

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Yeah, my command. What did you say? What did you say? You say, Jabby. Hey, Jabby, yes, I know. Hey, Jabby, but I'm here. You want to leave this place with a blessing?

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And let our marching yet that Utradia and Punyanko pass the one pimpin, so the ya baby droop. And now I share and so a boy and who buy a dear rabusumi, and you say busumi or the yabitra. 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David is said, mean so many wine, a radin a dear enemy fee. And I no pay any memory, a dear, and I was a walker. 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Abosumi, Udima call a sandy my bay, a radiman so many wine. I wash me name if you name a different mu erade men so many why. Asem be say ehun ya papa papa. David nim de nti obi sa sa. 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And so, oh, what debia demo. A few morning, and I had 365. Seminteen, yeah, 365 days. But 365 days, there would be a ensuro, fear not. Was it ensuro na menu ne woho? 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We have 365 days in a year, so de biara die ewo ensuro wo. Debiela da ye wo fear not. Asem ne mu odu. So obi ka se ensuro da miss nipa no obeboa wo. 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Onim dentia osi mensuro. Enti wo kura wo ba wa wo no ka se mensuro na de meto ama wo wani da so wo mu. 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Wo ka se me ba mensuro. Na meto af ma wo no owo jidie e wo mu. Aye sa kola obi ehwe no onye huni papa na ne maame pe na kuma atoni because onim